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0: Hey, it's the Woody Show. I'm Woody. That's Ravy.
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0: Hey. There's Greg Gorey.
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You taking a trip for the long holiday weekend? Most overrated tourist spots in the U.S. Vegas is number one on this list. In fact, it says, skip the strip, head to Fremont Street instead and save yourself some money. I completely agree with that. Times Square is number two. I've never been to Times Square, so I don't know. Mount Rushmore, I think everybody should see it once. And here it is. New Orleans, Bourbon Street. And this article says skip Bourbon Street and head to Frenchman Street instead, which I would agree with. And I think you and I have talked about this. I do not recommend New Orleans in the heat of the summer because it smells a little like pee. People peeing in the street there for decades. So I'd wait until the hot temperatures go away.

Unbound and Dangerous. This is something new from The Doors, going to be out October 23rd. We'll feature concert performances from The Doors' 1970s Roadhouse Blues tour. I'm sure you can pre-order that on their website. This article, I liked it. They called Jim Morrison dangerous. Talented, but dangerous. They're right.

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0: 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We're contractually obligated.

0: it looks like they've arrested that serial butt sniffer again on the West Coast. Everybody's talking about this today. I really hate to give this guy attention, but we got to talk about him too. Yeah, serial butt sniffer arrested again in California.
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6: Tonight looks partly cloudy with lows dropping to 73. Tomorrow brings cloudier skies and highs in the mid-80s. Rain moves in tomorrow night with about half an inch expected and lows holding in the low 70s. Friday keeps that rain around, adding roughly a quarter inch with highs climbing into the upper 80s. Then heading into the weekend, we clear out a bit to partly cloudy skies, highs near 86 and lows in the mid-60s.
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The serial butt sniffer. You and I have talked about him before. Thanks for listening. I'm Dylan. This guy is 39. He has been arrested 40 times in Southern California. Repeated allegations of stalking women through stores and then trying to sniff their rear end, right? He just wants to smell them. So he spent 135 days in jail, Los Angeles County Jail, after admitting to a parole violation September of 2025. How do you rehab somebody who is a serial butt sniffer? What is the one job that none of us want? None of us want. I don't care how much you hate your job. I was thinking this, you know how we rehab him? This is the guy that we call when somebody drops something down the outhouse hole. Oh, drop your phone down the outhouse hole? Oh, well, we're going to call the serial butt sniffer because that is now his job until he is completely rehabbed. I don't know. That's the worst thing I could think of.

0: There's pumpkin spice everything. I would have agreed with that statement until I saw this. Now there is pumpkin spice everything. There's actually an antacid that has come out, liquid antacid, and it's pumpkin spice flavored. Yuck. I just am not into the pumpkin spice stuff.
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4: Tonight looks partly cloudy with lows dropping to 73. Tomorrow brings cloudier skies and highs in the mid-80s. Rain moves in tomorrow night with about half an inch expected and lows holding in the low 70s. Friday keeps that rain around, adding roughly a quarter inch with highs climbing into the upper 80s. Then heading into the weekend, we clear out a bit to partly cloudy skies, highs near 86 and lows in the mid-60s.
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So last Friday, Paisley Park, Prince's Estate, released Timeless. It was 10 tracks that we'd never heard before. People are upset over undisclosed overdubs on the new Prince album. Paisley Park promised more transparency in the future. So this article is everywhere today if you're a big Prince fan and you want to read more about the overdubs on this album that they gave us last Friday.

What's something you're really good at? Storytelling? Teaching? Driving? Let's talk about things that we're good at. More here in just a moment. Thanks for listening. I'm Dylan.

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Thanks for hanging out. I'm Dylan. There's a list that is viral today. Skills that most of us think that we're really good at until we meet somebody who's actually great at it. And then we, you know, we check ourselves. Fighting is number one on the list, I guess, for a lot of dudes. All right. Storytelling is on here. Teaching. Driving is at number four. Are you in the car right now? Okay. Is somebody around you driving like their head is, well, not connected to the rest of their body? There's some great drivers out there. And then, you know, there's the person that you were driving next to on the way to work this morning, or if you're in the car right now, the person that you're next to driving. I find that hilarious.

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0: New series about the late Friends star Matthew Perry. We're going to get this the end of October, titled The One About Matthew Perry, so it will be impossible to miss. I guess the series features his sister as the primary voice, along with unreleased family photos and videos.
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5: Tonight looks partly cloudy with lows dropping to 73. Tomorrow brings cloudier skies and highs in the mid-80s. Rain moves in tomorrow night with about half an inch expected and lows holding in the low 70s. Friday keeps that rain around, adding roughly a quarter inch with highs climbing into the upper 80s. Then heading into the weekend, we clear out a bit to partly cloudy skies, highs near 86 and lows in the mid-60s.
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grilling this weekend? You having people over? You going over to somebody else's house? Or maybe you're doing both? Thanks for listening. I'm Dylan. They went state by state to see what every state likes best on the grill. And no surprise here. Had it not been brats, I would have thought, is there any truth to this article? But that's number one for Wisconsin. Now, Colorado, Rocky Mountain oysters. Yeah. If you've never tried them, I don't believe it's necessary. I don't. Gross.

Have you ever spent a lot of time in New York City? I'm Dylan. I have not. Footloose star Kevin Bacon teamed up with New York governor, her name is Kathy, to announce that bars and restaurants no longer need a special license if they allow dancing. And of course, Kevin did his Footloose thing. Huh. Kind of weird, isn't it? Wisconsin, where things are normal. Or more normal than in other places.

I appreciate you choosing to listen to us. 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
5: Overnight stays partly cloudy with lows near 73. Tomorrow, watch for a thunderstorm with highs in the mid-80s. Tomorrow night brings rain and thunderstorms with around half an inch of accumulation, lows back in the low 70s. Friday looks like more rain and thunderstorms, roughly a quarter inch expected, highs near 90. Saturday eases up with just a few clouds and a high in the mid-80s. Sunday rounds things out with partly cloudy skies and highs near 83.
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What we've got here is failure to communicate. Some men you just can't reach. So you get what we had here last week, which is the way he wants it. Well, he gets it.

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6: Overnight stays partly cloudy with lows near 73. Tomorrow, watch for a thunderstorm with highs in the mid-80s. Tomorrow night brings rain and thunderstorms with around half an inch of accumulation, lows back in the low 70s. Friday looks like more rain and thunderstorms, roughly a quarter inch expected, highs near 90. Saturday eases up with just a few clouds and a high in the mid-80s. Sunday rounds things out with partly cloudy skies and highs near 83.
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Overnight, thunderstorms can't be ruled out with late night lows near 73. Today, watch for a brief thunderstorm with highs in the mid-80s. Tonight, rain moves in with about half an inch likely and lows in the upper 60s. Tomorrow, rain becomes increasingly likely with about a

0: quarter inch of accumulation and highs in the upper 80s. Saturday brings a few clouds with highs near 86. Sunday looks partly cloudy with highs in the low 80s.
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0: Overnight, thunderstorms can't be ruled out, with late-night lows near 73. Today, watch for a brief thunderstorm with highs in the mid-80s. Tonight, rain moves in, with about half an inch likely and lows in the upper 60s. Tomorrow, rain becomes increasingly likely, with about a quarter inch of accumulation and highs in the upper 80s. Saturday brings a few clouds, with highs near 86. Sunday looks partly cloudy, with highs in the low 80s.
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0: Overnight, thunderstorms can't be ruled out, with late-night lows near 73. Today, watch for a brief thunderstorm with highs in the mid-80s. Tonight, rain moves in, with about half an inch likely and lows in the upper 60s. Tomorrow, rain becomes increasingly likely, with about a quarter inch of accumulation and highs in the upper 80s. Saturday brings a few clouds, with highs near 86. Sunday looks partly cloudy, with highs in the low 80s.
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0: Overnight, thunderstorms can't be ruled out, with late night lows near 73. Today, watch for a brief thunderstorm with highs in the mid-80s. Tonight, rain moves in with about half an inch likely and lows in the upper 60s. Tomorrow, rain becomes increasingly likely with about a quarter inch of accumulation and highs in the upper 80s. Saturday brings a few clouds with highs near 86. Sunday looks partly cloudy with highs in the low 80s.
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0: Overnight, thunderstorms can't be ruled out, with late night lows near 73. Today, watch for a brief thunderstorm with highs in the mid-80s. Tonight, rain moves in with about half an inch likely and lows in the upper 60s. Tomorrow, rain becomes increasingly likely with about a quarter inch of accumulation and highs in the upper 80s. Saturday brings a few clouds with highs near 86. Sunday looks partly cloudy with highs in the low 80s.
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3: For the day ahead, showers look possible with barely any accumulation, and a passing thunderstorm can't be ruled out with highs near 87. Tonight brings rain and thunderstorms, around half an inch expected, lows falling to 69. Rain returns tomorrow, about half an inch anticipated, with similar highs in the upper 80s. Tomorrow night, still a slight chance of rain, lows again in the upper 60s.
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1: Due to the graphic nature of this program, listener discretion is advised. This is the Woody Show. Insensitivity training for a politically correct world. Class is now in session.
0: Hey, good morning, everybody.
2: Good morning,
3: Woody.
0: I'll tell you, it's a pre-Friday. It's a Thursday. It's September the 3rd, 2026. My name is Woody. That is Gregory.
2: Yeah.
0: We got Menace.
4: What is up? Hi.
0: Gina Grad is here.
3: Yeah.
0: We got Seabass. We got Sammy.
5: Hello.
0: Jeff G is here. We've got Morgan, our associate producer. Vaughn, our video producer. Dumbass Tyler is here. We got Bort. We got Menji. Phones are open. 877-44-WOODY. You can send us a text over to 22987. Today is International Cabernet Day, Greg.
2: Oh, I will be celebrating the second I leave.
0: Now, that is your favorite, right?
2: It is. That's okay. My go-to.
0: It's a Skyscraper Day.
5: Sure.
0: It's a U.S. Bowling League Day.
5: Cool.
0: Today is also National Welsh Rarebit Day. So it's like, isn't it rabbit? People say it will say rabbit, like a rabbit sauce, but it's rarebit.
2: Rarebit. I've never heard of that.
0: Yeah, it's kind of like a cheese. There's like cheese in it, right?
5: It's It's rabbit, cheese sauce, mustard, Worcestershire.
0: It's really good.
5: On toasted bread.
6: Yeah, it's like an open face sandwich.
0: Oh, dude, it's
4: where do they
0: so
4: serve that at?
2: Never good.
5: Heard of Ireland?
0: Yes,
5: Wales?
2: No, I have not.
0: Greg, you would love it. It's
2: it
0: so good.
2: It looks awesome. It looks like a cheese toast, right?
0: Yeah
5: but with rabbit.
0: It's spelled, if you want to look it up, Rarebit. Rarebit. Rarebit.
2: God damn, that was good.
0: National Baby Back Ribs Day is today.
4: Hell yeah, bro.
0: We'll get to the birthdays and the porno birthday here in a second. Do you guys want to play a game of who is it?
5: Yes.
3: Okay.
0: All right. So every day I ask everybody here on the show to give me some things that if I just went to them in the moment, that they would bring up on the show.
4: Okay. All right.
0: All right. So I'm gonna bring something up, and then you have to try to guess who.
5: Oh God.
0: Who this belongs to? Okay.
5: Uh-huh.
4: All right.
0: All right. The first one says, "I have a new favorite fast food item: Taco Bell's nacho fries."
5: Ooh.
2: I mean,
6: Fat Sammy, right?
2: Screams Menace, but I don't think he cares about the fries.
0: I don't. I mean, yeah.
2: Mm. Does he care about the fries?
0: I mean,
2: no,
0: I know
2: he wouldn't care.
0: I know the answer, obviously.
5: Mm. It does sound like Menace.
3: It's, I mean,
2: right,
3: of course.
2: He's not freaking out over fries.
0: All right.
5: True.
2: I know it's not me. Seabass, I guess.
0: Seabass. What's your guess?
4: I'll say Seabass because he eats a lot of fast food, too.
5: I'm going to say Gina because she's been mentioning all the different fast food places she's stopped at recently.
0: Okay. Whose has a new favorite food item? Taco Bell's nacho fries.
3: Okay, hear me out. The kid got them and I tasted them and like something lit up in my brain. The batter is amazing. It reminds me of the Arby's curly fries, but it has a little bit of like spicy seasoning. And then we dipped it in the processed cheese sauce.
0: Oh, so kind of, is that like a tempura kind of coating on the outside of them?
3: You know, that really great crispity batter.
0: Cause when you said curly fries. Yep.
3: It's so good.
0: It almost has like that blistered.
3: Yes.
0: Like the blistered outside of the fries.
3: But they're like kind of long, straight, and the great seasoning, and I fell in love.
0: Yeah. All right. Next one. Who does this belong to? It says, "I saw a guy in a parking lot clearly having some kind of meltdown or drug episode.
6: Nice.
0: And couldn't stop watching, yet I didn't want to make eye contact."
4: Oh, Sammy.
5: That's so Greg.
2: That's
0: I don't know.
2: Sammy.
3: That's Sammy.
0: Because the way that Sammy is throwing everybody off.
3: No, right. Sammy.
4: That's Sammy, but
0: she doesn't want to say hi or good morning to anybody. That could also be Seabass.
5: No,
6: because there's no cop call.
5: Greg is scared of everything. And he hates giving attention to anything that wants attention.
3: Sammy.

0: you're swaying me, I'm going with Greg.
1: Okay. That's a fair point. Mm-hmm. So you're saying Greg. Greg, who's your guest?
2: Sammy.
3: I said Greg.
1: Menace. They're saying Menace. All right. Well, who saw a guy in the parking lot having some kind of meltdown or drug episode?
2: That was me. I wanted so badly to just sit and stare. This dude was in his car alone behind the steering wheel, screaming, gesturing, punching the dashboard.
0: Oh, my God.
2: And then looking all around and yelling. And I thought he's having some sort of breakdown / drug-addled episode. I wanted to stand there, but then I was kind of afraid he might get out of the car.
0: Turn it at you.
2: Do something. And then I ran in to get what I needed to get, ran back out, and he wasn't in the car anymore.
0: Oh, no.
2: I was hoping so badly continue watching this guy's downfall.
4: Well, Greg, in a related note, I called the cops on people not once but twice. Uh-huh. The first one, similar to Greg's, she was, you know, 5 a.m, just like tapping and like poking at the drive-through speaker. Standing in the, just like, and then I pull in behind her to grab some breakfast, and she literally looks at me and hisses.
2: Oh, God.
4: Nice. And then call the cops on her, because she is a danger to herself, at the very least. And then later that day, what do I see rolling down the street directly in the traffic lane, but dude in a power wheelchair? Like,
5: nice.
4: Like he's taking it though, like he's a car.
2: Yeah.
4: Going 4 miles an hour.
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15: For the day ahead, showers look possible with barely any accumulation, and a passing thunderstorm can't be ruled out, with highs near 87. Tonight brings rain and thunderstorms, around 0.5 inch expected, lows falling to 69. Rain returns tomorrow, about 0.5 inch anticipated, with similar highs in the upper 80s. Tomorrow night, still a slight chance of rain, lows again in the upper 60s.
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1: This is the Woody Show.
2: Well, we got some prizes up for grabs. And we got it with today's Dumbass Contest. And today's Dumbass Contest is the
3: Craigslist Price is Right.
4: Yeah.
2: All right, Craigslist Price is Right. All these different items are being sold on Craigslist. I'm going to tell everybody here in the studio about one of these items. I will ask somebody in the studio to give me a bid on how much they think it's being sold for on Craigslist. You, as the person on the phone, just have to guess, is the actual Craigslist price higher or lower than the bid that was given here in the studio? And if you can do that, you will be the winner. Let's get into it. And say hi to our first contestant. Let's see here. Let's say hi to, not bye, we'll say hi to Felicia. Hi, Felicia.
5: Hi, Felicia.
4: Hi, Felicia.
6: Hi.
2: Hi.
6: Hey.
2: All right, you ready to play?
6: I am ready.
2: Gina.
7: Yeah.
0: Lucky me.
2: Life's a beach. Decorator pillow with dead celebrities.
7: Ooh.
2: So it's a bunch of dead celebrities on a throw pillow, Greg.
7: Interesting.
2: Artwork is called Life's a Beach by Debbie Marconi. Why? It measures 14 by 15 inches, and there's Ronald Reagan, Dolly Parton.
7: Oh, this is a brand new pillow?
2: Laurel and Hardy, uh-huh. Lucille Ball, John F. Kennedy, John Wayne, Tina Turner,
0: okay.
7: Yeah.
2: Abe Lincoln, Elvis, and so many more. Pre-owned, but in new condition. Here's, check out this really classy pillow.
7: That
2: drag.
7: Is would really not want that. Beautiful.
4: It's like, wow. We're just doing their Mad Magazine cover.
7: Yeah, it looks like...
0: Yeah. And they're just all at the beach
7: like
0: for some reason?
2: Yeah, all these dead celebrities are at a beach.
4: Very kitschy.
7: I was going to say, if you're into kitsch, this is your pillow.
0: Yeah. Yeah.
7: All right.
4: Greg, in your house?
0: Oh.
4: Hot dead,
0: oh.
4: Ever?
7: In every room.
0: Not if you paid me.
7: Okay, just the one pillow.
2: Yeah.
7: I'm going to say $30.
2: $30. Felicia, do you think the actual Craigslist price is higher or lower than $30?
6: I say higher.
2: Higher. Actual Craigslist price, $15. Yeah. All right. Sorry about that, Felicia, but thank you for listening. We appreciate
6: okay,
2: you.
6: Thank
7: bye,
6: you.
7: Felicia.
2: All right. Bye, Felicia.
0: You could put throw pillows in the same category as fake plants and faucets. Inexplicably
4: yeah.
0: expensive.
4: They're banged.
7: Yeah.
2: Let's go to Alex. What's up, Alex?
8: Hello.
2: Hi. Hey. All right. Craigslist price is right. Menace is all the person right. for this next one.
4: Fuck okay.
2: It's like a full-size adult Labubu costume.
4: Ooh.
2: So, yeah. Giant Labubu human size costume covers the entire body. Great for parties. Only one size and ready for delivery. Check
4: ooh,
2: this bad
7: that's
2: boy
7: really
2: out.
7: Something.
0: Perfect
2: isn't
0: for the
2: that
0: construction
2: cool?
0: worker
4: okay,
0: in your
2: yeah.
0: life.
2: They'd be so, yeah, they'd be so
4: it's
2: popular at the blue collar job site.
4: It's hot, actually.
9: Yeah, it's actually, yeah, it's
7: nice
9: mascot quality.
2: Yeah.
0: That's
9: I'm going to say. $350.
2: $350, Alex. Do you think the actual Craigslist price is higher or lower than $350?
8: I'm going to go with higher.
2: Higher. Actual Craigslist price, $550. Congratulations. You are a winner.
9: Lucky.
4: Yes.
9: Congrats.
2: You're on the Craigslist Price is Right. Hang on 1 second. We'll get all your information. That's how you play that. Let's go to Sean.
10: What's up, Woody Show?
2: Bort. Hey Bort, you good to make a bid on one of these things?
11: Yeah, sure, let's do it.
2: All right, I mean Bort is a guinea pig guy.
7: Oh yeah,
0: he's the
11: guinea oh yeah.
0: pig
11: guy.
2: And for sale on Craigslist, guinea pig hats. So
4: nice.
2: It's hats that you can put on guinea pigs, you guys.
9: Oh, you put
7: yes.
9: on
2: it
9: awesome.
2: Says hats for piggies. Mine love them, and they look super cute in photos.
0: I'm sure they love them. Yeah.
2: I am selling these, and the price is per hat. But I can maybe work on a discount if you want to buy in bulk. Check out these soups, cute.
7: Oh, there's three, like, bonnets. There's
2: yeah.
7: three elf,
0: Santa
7: like, Christmas
0: hats.
7: Hats. And then some, like,
11: adorbs.
7: Summer like flower hats.
4: Cute.
2: Yeah.
4: Not modeled on actual guinea pigs for
2: yeah,
4: some
2: not,
4: reason.
2: Yeah, yeah. they're not yeah. on. They just have their stash here that they're mm-hmm. trying to sell.
0: It's because they have to super glue them on.
2: These are hats for guinea pigs. Now, do your guinea pigs have any costumes, Bort?
11: We've done some hats for Halloween, yeah.
2: Yeah?
11: Yeah.
2: All right. How much? Per hat. This is a per hat price.
11: In the description, did they say they were handcrafted? I forgot.
2: Doesn't
7: no.
2: say. It just says they just look super cute in photos.
11: Super cute. I'm going to go $20.
2: $20. Sean, do you think the actual Craigslist price is higher or lower than $20?
10: I'm going to go with lower.
2: Lower. Actual Craigslist price, $10.
9: Yeah.
10: Yeah.
2: All right, man.
10: Let's go.
2: Let's go.
4: Let's
2: hang
4: go
2: on, Sean.
4: Go.
9: Hell yeah, bro.
1: That is right.
9: Live your life, dog.
1: Hang on, man.
2: Let's go to Jennifer. Hey, Jennifer.
5: Hey, how you doing?
2: We're doing great. Good. You want one, Greg?
0: I do.
2: All right, let me see what I got for Greg.
0: Yeah, thank you.
4: Lucky.
2: All right, you like a good sign?
0: Oh, yeah. Wall art. Word art.
2: Wall art for the house.
0: Mm-hmm.
2: 3D nautical beach house sign.
7: Yes.
9: Listening.
2: 3D nautical beach house sign. It says, our beach house, may your time be filled with relaxing sunsets, cool drinks, and sand between your toes.
4: May it.
2: How chair little. And umbrella are three-dimensional, sturdy, made of wood, wonderful addition to any beach house, porch, deck, or guest room.
0: Oh, yeah.
7: Oh, that is
2: what do you think,
7: adorable.
2: Greg?
7: Good font, clip art.
2: So it's cute, right?
7: Different colors.
0: Not cliche at all.
4: Notice how we have a beach house item in our studio. Menace's doorstop made of...
2: Yeah, it holds the studio door open.
0: Actually mm-hmm. worked out pretty well.
4: Thank
0: actually,
4: you. Except that we now have a real doorstop because it did not do that.
9: No, somebody just brought that in.
4: I wonder why.
0: Woody, I'm going to go
2: $35. $35. All right, Jennifer, do you think the actual Craigslist price is higher or lower than $35?
5: I'm going to say it's lower than $35.
2: Lower. Actual Craigslist price,
0: $25.
2: Choo-choo-choo.
0: Nice. Hello.
2: Jennifer, hang on one second. We will get.
5: Thank you.
2: You're welcome. Get all your information. Let's go to Chris.
12: Hey.
7: Hey.
12: How's it going?
2: We're doing good. Trying to figure for Sammy. All right, here we go, Sammy. You like all this crap? Disney princess dress.
13: Okay.
7: Lucky.
2: All right. It's for fatties though. It says size 9-10. Is that big?
13: That's
7: girl.
13: Just like kid size.
2: Oh, it is. Okay.
7: Yeah, 9
2: I because I thought like zeros were like the skinny chicks, right?
13: Mm-hmm.
2: Yeah.
13: Sure.
2: Is that right? Like size zero?
7: Yeah, but that'd be for like a newborn.
0: Or like a grown woman, yeah. Right?
7: Right, but I think 9-10 sounds like.
2: Oh,
7: like
2: it just
7: kids.
2: Looks bigger. Like look at
13: this
2: the
13: is for a child.
2: That, it does. That looks like kids.
0: Looks pretty big.
7: Yeah, that's for kids.
2: Looks pretty big.
7: No,
9: it's only like half the door.
7: You don't make it form fitting for little.
13: Right. And it's ball dress style, so it puffs out at the bottom.
2: It does look. I mean, it does look pretty big.
4: I can see what you're saying, but all right, Fat Sammy can't fit in that anymore anyway.
2: All right, selling in excellent condition, super comfortable, stretchy back, and beautiful with glitter dress for a girl who loves Disney princesses.
4: Don't they all?
2: If you love reading books like Belle, this costume might be perfect from a smoke-free home.
13: Okay.
2: How much is this Disney princess dress?
13: I do love Belle. I need to see this to see.
7: They are pricey.
13: Yeah.
0: Your future kid is going to look so cute in that.
13: I think that one might be an official. That one looks nice. That one looks like better than like a Target one. It might be an actual Disney one.
4: What?
9: Yeah.
13: I am going to say $30.
7: Ooh.
2: $30. Chris, do you think the actual Craigslist price is higher or lower than $30?
12: I'll say more.
2: More.
7: Higher.
2: Actual Craigslist price, $26.
7: That's a bargain. Oh, grab it now.
2: I mean, great bid, Sammy. That was that was a good bid.
7: I'm
2: sorry, Chris.
7: Someone.
2: Sorry it didn't work out, but there you go, everybody. That's how you play the Craigslist price.
9: All right. Rip.
2: All right, we'll take a quick break. More of The Woody Show is coming up for you next. Hang on.
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1: I'm with Woody on this. It's very strange. That is not good at all.
0: Oh, God.
2: It has like a tart finish.
1: It was sour.
3: Yes, there's a little bit of an aftertaste.
2: Oh, my God.
0: Yeah.
2: Tastes like Cole's grease.
4: The Woody Show.
5: Well, a couple claims of racism. One involving Morgan's man crush, Sacha Baron Cohen.
2: Oh, no.
5: For the new, have you seen the trailers for the new Ollie G?
6: We've been for him.
5: Yeah. Who is I? It's going to be in theaters October 23rd. People believe the character is problematic.
7: Okay. Of course.
5: Ollie G, another harmful character who enforces harmful stereotypes.
6: Thank you.
5: And they're calling out Sacha Baron Cohen for producing another harmful film. In this mockumentary, it shows Ollie G's quest to venture into fatherhood as he travels across the pond to reclaim his former glory.
6: So what they're saying is that, yes, the character of Ollie G is making fun of, Malibu's Most Wanted. White people trying to be adopted Jamaican or whatever.
5: Right.
6: Or,
5: who is I?
6: Now, they're also saying, okay, well, that's just a cover for actually making fun of hip-hop culture. To which I say,
5: okay.
6: And? Yeah, and.
5: And what?
6: And that, are they not allowed to be made fun of? Can we not mock certain things
5: that
6: about every culture?
2: Right. Too precious. Yeah.
8: Jeff, you can verify this. Hip hop culture is the most offended by everything.
6: And you can't mock anything.
9: At times, very sensitive.
8: About
9: you don't need to be. And
8: everything.
9: I mean, this is clearly a parody. He's done it before.
8: Yeah.
9: Why all of a sudden we mad?
6: Well, they're saying they had the same problems 20 years ago with the original Ali G movie. And they're just saying, he hasn't learned anything.
2: But the character is stupid.
6: But they're saying that is a cover.
2: Okay.
6: Like South Park does this very well with Cartman. They have Cartman say horrific things on South Park about all races and nationalities, but he's the stupid, fat, aggressive guy. And the South Park creators have said, we know it's a cover. And we're using it that way. Mm. And so that doesn't mean those things can't be made fun of.
8: Mm. Well, but in hip-hop world, they say big man.
7: Oh, really? What they should be talking about is Sacha Baron Cohen's new movie called Ladies First, which was really good.
2: Was it good? I wanted to see
7: that.
2: Yeah,
7: it's fun.
2: Okay, all right.
5: But I don't know after all these years, he's still able to pull off any of the, quote, interviews where people think they're talking to a real person.
2: I guess you have to wait 20 years like he did.
6: Right. No one's seen Ali G in 20 years, like you're saying. And the first Ali G movie wasn't an interview movie. It was scripted.
2: Yeah. And the new generation is like, who?
6: Yeah. Or he picks on old guys who don't know anything.
7: Right.
6: Whatever. I don't know.
5: Anyway, that's going to be out in October. Yeah, Morgan's got a big thing for
2: Sacha
5: Baron Cohen. That's
6: her tall
5: that's
6: and rich
5: guy.
6: And old.
5: And funny. Mm-hmm. And fun.
2: Prankster.
5: Yeah. Yikes-a-mish.
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1: And we go right to Gina Grad, who's standing by with the trending news headlines.
2: Now, the longtime voice of Wheel of Fortune, Jim Thornton, he has been suspended while Sony Sony investigates allegations involving something that went down on an airplane. So back in May, another passenger complained about Thornton to a flight attendant, and whatever it was so serious that the pilot called ahead and had the police waiting at LAX when they landed. He was questioned and released. And the funny part is he was wearing his Wheel of Fortune jacket while it happened. Sony isn't saying exactly what he's accused of, but they've already started recasting his job while they look into it. So it's got to be kind of serious. And he's been the announcer since 2011.
0: If you're wearing a Wheel of Fortune jacket, you better work there.
3: Yeah.
0: Right?
4: I know. I thought that was kind of dorky. Like, I just want people to know, kind of maybe know who I am.
2: But that's the thing. He's a dorky guy. And full disclosure, he and my dad, because when they worked at the news station together, they were best friends. Jim's the greatest guy.
0: Oh, you know this guy?
2: Yes.
0: Oh.
2: He's a great guy. So I've got to know what happened.
5: Is he pulling out his wiener? Or
2: I don't know. I could not for $1 million picture
4: it
2: that.
4: It can't be that serious. He only talked to the cops for like 5 minutes. Yeah, then they said, go about your way.
2: I've got to know.
4: And I'm sure he has some code of conduct thing in his contract, but still, that's kind of unfair.
2: Did he get a little...
4: But they are recasting already.
2: Yeah, that's what they said.
4: Oh, that would be a dream job.
2: Did they, you know...
0: World's easiest job,
4: dude. Right?
5: Let's apply.
2: Yeah.
4: Well, let's try it.
3: Maybe some under the blanket stuff on the plane?
2: I doubt it. Maybe he just like had one too many cocktails and
5: Let's call him.
0: Is he married?
5: Got his number?
2: I don't know if he's married. I mean, I haven't seen him in 15 years.
0: Yeah.
2: But he was nicest guy. And finally, listen up, investors. Actually, Seabass should listen to this, because if you've always wanted to own a bunch of brothels, today is your day. The Nevada brothel empire built by the late Dennis Hoff is officially for sale, and they're selling the whole thing. It's going to be one package. That's the Moonlight Bunny Ranch, Sagebrush Ranch, Love Ranch, and 11 other properties. You also get 4 licensed businesses, houses, vehicles, equipment, websites, and basically everything you need to become the new brothel king. And if Seabass throws in his $16,000, he's almost there.
0: Right, you're almost there.
2: Because it can be all
0: the
2: yours.
0: Bunny Ranch, dude.
2: Yeah, for $34 million.
0: Sweet. And have all the built-in squish you want. You know, you just can't bang all the profits away.
2: Right. Because, like, don't get high on your own supply.
0: Every minute that you're with them is taking away time from the paying customers.
6: Right. It will only take a minute or two a day, so easy. Yeah,
2: probably.
0: That is true.
2: And they have to call you daddy.
6: Oh, sweet.
2: All right. Well, that's what's going on, Woody.
0: You want to hear how tough this guy's job was? This Jim Thornton guy?
4: Oh, yeah.
0: This is all he did.
7: Stars of our show, Ryan Seacrest and Vanna White.
0: And that's it.
4: Okay, take 4 months
2: long
4: off.
2: Long lunch.
0: And that's it. But they're probably going to tape multiple episodes in a day.
5: Right.
0: So
5: where do we audition?
2: Yeah.
6: Right here,
4: but then at the end of the show, you have to open the envelope to see what you won.
2: Oh, true.
4: $40,000.
0: Nice.
4: Woo! So it's really double the amount of
2: money. Yeah, he has to come back for that.
0: 877-44-WOODY. 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
8: For the day ahead, showers look possible with barely any accumulation, and a passing thunderstorm can't be ruled out, with highs near 87. Tonight brings rain and thunderstorms, around half an inch expected, lows falling to 69. Rain returns tomorrow, about half an inch anticipated, with similar highs in the upper 80s. Tomorrow night, still a slight chance of rain, lows again in the upper 60s.
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1: All right, well, time for the educational part of today's show. Mm-hmm. It can't just all be fun and games and guessing who's guess.
2: Oh, no.
1: I know. Sometimes we got to get serious, you know what I mean?
2: Got to learn stuff.
1: Yeah, that's right. Well, it's time for the Menace Word of the Day.
3: Yes.
1: The Word of the Day calendar that we have here for Menace. He gets a page from that. It's got the word on there, which he's going to give us his best shot at the pronunciation, as he would say. Oh, yeah. Speaking of which, hold on. You know how people just, they don't get.
4: Yeah, they often don't get.
1: A lot of people just not getting.
2: All right.
1: This was an after hours voicemail that came in. This one's about you, Seabass.
2: No.
1: So, yeah, here we go.
5: Morning, studio. I just have to tease Sebastian. He is actually was my first favorite, so I just want to say that right off the bat. But Sebastian, for a Mensa member, pronouncing it supposedly as opposed to supposedly. Come on, guy. Have a good day. Bye-bye.
1: All right, bye.
2: Yeah, you idiot.
6: Yeah. I'm very stupid, and I should not have done that unintentionally.
1: Yeah, well, it's like how we say pronunciation, right? Because sure, Menace will say pronunciation unironically. He says it because he has a hard time with the word sometimes. Right.
4: Yeah. But you know, supposedly is a word.
6: Wasn't that like a later addition to help
4: maybe
6: the stupids?
4: Because
6: there's a lot of things.
1: I mean, that is not the word.
4: It's not the word.
1: No. Yeah. And so when Seabass said it, to his credit, he's being silly the same way we say pronunciation or burdiction.
3: Right. Burdiction.
2: He's doing the so-bad thing.
1: Railroad.
2: Sarcasm.
1: Menace That's word of the day. Yeah. So there is the pronunciation. I'm sorry, the pronunciation guide. And then also the definitions. It is used in a sentence.
2: Yes.
1: And you guys, it is time to learn.
2: Let's learn things.
1: Menace, here is the word. And what is today's word of the day?
2: Oh, I have the paper right here.
1: You sure do.
6: He was going to make one up for us.
2: Yeah.
1: Yeah, sure is. Right there.
2: Whoa. This is a brutal one. Okay. Like, I can hear it in my mind, but I can't say it out loud.
1: Well, I'll give it a shot.
2: So let's try it. Inter circumestation.
4: I like that version better.
1: Yes.
4: Circumcision?
1: Cold.
2: Interdisc communication.
1: Interdisc communication?
2: Yeah.
6: Is there a U in there?
3: No.
2: No. Interdiscrimination?
1: INDISCRIMINATION for the audience. That's for the audience.
2: The pronunciation guide is.
3: That should really be helpful.
2: Oh, yeah, it is. Yeah, what planet is that from?
3: What language
6: is
3: that?
6: It's got phonemes in it.
2: Can you even make that out?
3: No.
2: It says Indy.
3: Those guides never help me.
2: Yeah, it says Indy. I think he purposely. I don't know.
4: I'd write whole papers in college.
2: That's weird.
4: I'd never use it again.
2: Congrats.
1: Here, give it one more.
2: Yeah.
1: Give it one more shot.
2: Okay. Intersecrimination.
3: Sermination.
2: I see it and hear it in my mind, but I just can't get it out.
6: He'll repeat syllables when they're not written that way.
1: Have you heard the word indiscrimination?
2: Yeah.
1: That's it.
2: Indiscrimination.
3: Oh my God. Nailed it.
4: Duh.
2: Yeah.
1: All right. What is it again?
2: Indiscrimination.
1: Okay.
2: Perfect. Got it.
1: All right. What are the definitions?
2: The failure to see or make a difference between the two things or people, or the failure to make the correct choice between them.
1: Oh, okay.
6: Mm-hmm. Boom.
1: Definition number two?
2: The practiced refusal to weigh differences in kind of, or degree when choosing or allocating.
1: Allocating.
2: Number three? Lack or nuisance detection. Sorry.
1: Right, what? One more time?
2: Detection.
1: What was number three again?
2: Lack of nuisance detection.
1: Nuanced.
2: Okay.
1: Nuanced.
2: Nuanced.
1: Nuanced.
2: All right.
1: All right. So today's word is what?
2: I already forgot how to say it.
1: Give another shot.
2: You have to say, I'm like a parrot. You have to say it correctly.
1: I say it.
2: And then
1: give it another shot.
2: Intercircumstances?
4: Yeah. I like that.
2: Yeah.
1: Indiscrimination.
2: Indiscrimination. Got it.
1: Okay.
2: Indiscrimination.
1: Hey, we literally said it.
2: I know.
1: 30 yeah. seconds ago.
2: Didn't retain it.
1: All right. Used in a sentence. Today's word, which wait, is?
2: Say it one more time.
1: I'm asking you to say it one more time.
2: Indiscrimination.
3: Ah, there it is.
1: All right. Okay. Here we go.
2: When presented with a pinole or paddable provisions, Menace becomes a gluttonous, gourmet, interesting, all things gastronomic with indiscrimination.
4: Nailed it.
6: You all got that right, audience.
2: Yep. Hopper's Bazaar, June 2026.
6: You got published in Harper's. That's okay. Cool.
2: Nice.
1: So let's take it word for word in this sentence here. Okay. So when I'll give you when presented, right?
2: With a pinole.
1: Pinole.
6: There's an extra P in there. You're not getting
2: Penelope.
4: She's nice.
2: What? Oh, I what? Thought you were gonna no, say. You said one more time.
3: Yeah.
2: We're going. I said it one more time.
1: All right. So, Seabass said there's another P
3: in that word.
6: Penelope.
2: Yeah, and I said it.
4: He said Penelope.
2: Yeah,
6: Penelope.
3: Okay, sure.
2: Yep. All right. Are we moving on?
1: Go for it.
2: All right.
1: This next two letter word is the one you seem to have the most trouble with.
2: Of.
1: Yeah, ofs become ors, ors become ofs. Have you noticed that?
3: Yeah, absolutely.
6: And sometimes they'll become ands.
2: Uh-huh.
1: I know, but I'm saying typically, like it's weird. Almost every time, of always becomes or.
2: Yeah.
1: Ors always become and.
2: Okay.
1: Next
2: one ofs. Is palatable. This is the closest I'm going to get to that.
1: Palatable.
2: Yeah.
6: Paddle boat.
2: And then provisions.
1: Right.
3: Correct.
2: All right.
1: Okay. And then that's your name. Yeah. Yep. Menace
2: welcomes a gluttonous.
1: Well, not.

0: Welcomes.
1: Oh, becomes a gluttonous. Becomes. Sorry. Gourmet?
2: No.
0: This is, I'm not familiar with this word at
3: this
0: all.
3: This is a lovely word.
4: Yeah, this has an N in it.
2: Your favorite letter.
1: Gourmadin?
3: What?
2: Your favorite letter is N.
1: Yeah.
2: And you're skipping the N when you say gourmet.
1: Shout out to N's.
5: Yeah.
0: Letter.
5: Shout out to N's.
0: The letter. Yeah. Good point. The letter.
5: Not the...
2: No.
5: What? Internet slang.
0: Well, yeah, what are you talking about, Seabass?
5: Yeah, Sammy.
1: I'm talking about...
0: What's
4: what?
1: Gourmand.
4: I mean,
0: Gourmand.
4: Okay.
2: Yeah. Close. Gourmand.
0: Gourmand. Okay.
1: What is that?
0: I've not heard of that word.
2: Like
0: what
2: a,
0: is that?
2: A fan of fine food.
4: A foodie.
2: Foodie.
0: Oh. Yeah.
1: A gourmand.
0: Oh. Mm. So that one you might have to retain this.
1: Gourmand?
0: Yeah.
1: All right.
2: Okay.
1: All right. Ingesting all things gastrotomic.
0: Mm-hmm. Close.
1: Gastronomic.
0: Gastronomic.
5: He loves doubling up.
1: Yeah.
5: Doubling up syllables.
0: No.
2: Not gastrotomic.
4: Mm. It's your favorite letter again.
2: Gastronomic.
1: Gastronomic?
0: Gastronomic. Yeah. Like a condition. Like a gastro. Your digestion. Like something with your... Yeah.
4: Things you ingest.
0: Right.
1: All right.
0: You've not heard that word?
1: Nope.
0: Okay.
1: All right.
0: All right.
1: And then with
0: this the word of the day, dude.
2: With intercircumstances.
1: Yeah. Interscrimination.
0: Interscrimination.
1: Yeah.
0: Menace word of the day, everybody.
1: I still got to figure out.
0: Indiscrimination.
1: I still got to figure out the definition of one more time.
5: But yeah. What, in your words, what would it be, me, Menace, the word of the day?
1: Just do it once.
5: No.
1: Oh, I thought you were talking about the definition of.
0: No,
1: one
0: like
1: more time.
0: How would
2: you define it?
0: What would indiscrimination mean?
1: Indiscrimination. Don't discriminate against people.
5: Nah. More like I'll take anything that comes at me.
0: It's whatevs.
1: Yeah.
4: You're not choosy.
5: Like, uh-huh. So in the sentence, it's like Menace, when there's a pile of food in front of Menace, he's just like, ah.
0: Yeah. He's like, whatevs. Yeah.
2: Like, I don't need to pick and choose. Yeah. I'll just eat it all.
0: Yeah. I'll have whatever. Yeah.
5: Should have said that instead.
1: So wait, but I'm not discriminating against the food.
0: Yeah, you're. It's
2: right.
0: Yeah.
2: It's all.
0: Indiscrimination. You don't discriminate.
1: Didn't I just say that?
4: You said people.
1: Yeah, or food.
0: All right. Well, yeah. I'm not sure this one's gonna stick.
2: Yeah, and you didn't know the word gourmand.
0: I've not heard that word.
2: I have not heard the word panoply. Is that how you say it?
4: Panoply.
2: I don't know that word.
1: What is it?
0: Panoply.
2: When presented with a panoply,
5: but in,
2: a plethora?
5: In context, plethora, exactly.
2: Right.
5: It's
2: in context, I get it, but I've never heard panoply.
5: It's like plethora.
0: Which
5: we all know from the famous.
2: Menace knows plethora.
5: Plethora.
4: Three Amigos.
0: Yeah, prefla.
2: Oh, yeah, prefla.
0: Wasn't that one? That was one of his words, yeah.
1: What's the word that you're trying to get again?
2: This one right there.
1: Panoply?
5: Is like plethora.
2: Never heard that word.
1: But it's like Monopoly, but not.
2: It kind of is.
0: I'm looking for. Oh yeah, we do. Yeah, here. Yeah. This is what. Yeah.
1: Prefla.
0: Yeah.
1: Prefla.
0: I knew we had it in here.
2: And that's now Penelope.
0: Yeah. Here's all the words that begin with the letter P that Menace has a hard time with.
1: Pianist. Penis.
5: Pianist.
0: Pianist. That's right.
1: Pianist.
0: How about this one?
1: P-vision.
2: P-vision.
0: This one I have no idea.
4: Provision?
2: Provision? Maybe?
5: Possibly.
1: P-vision.
0: Don't know.
1: Particularly.
2: That's basically
0: close,
2: it.
0: Yeah. Close enough. How about this?
1: Predication.
0: Predication.
5: Probably predication.
0: Predication. All right, then we got...
1: Prefla.
0: Yeah, there we go.
2: Plethora.
0: There's all the P's.
4: Those are good.
2: Oh my God.
0: In the archive.
2: The words you can't say are alphabetized.
0: Pick another letter, Greg.
2: How do we have any N's?
1: Never.
2: Or R's?
0: We do.
2: Okay.
0: We have
1: N all day.
0: All day.
1: Oh, okay.
0: Let's see.
1: Thank you.
0: How about
1: National Organization?
0: That was supposed to be National Organization. How about this one?
1: Nuclear.
0: The classic.
1: Yeah.
2: Mm-hmm.
0: Yeah.
1: Nectar.
4: What?
2: Nectar.
1: Nectar. Nectar. Maybe nectar. Next year.
0: That's supposed to be next year.
2: Nectar.
0: Yep. But Menace, what's the whole
1: no need to use fancy words like imacomacado.
0: Yeah.
1: Thank you.
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6: Property taxes statewide saw the largest increase in more than three decades.
2: That's Democrat David Crowley's plan. 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Crowley raised property taxes in Milwaukee County.
7: Crowley recommends increasing the property tax levy.
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1: She's like, my squirrel died. And so I'm hugging her. Then I notice she's clutching a trash bag that has a squirrel in it.
2: Now, what do you do?
3: Gina, can you believe how tortured our friend Greg is?
4: It's truly insane. I thought he was kidding most of the time, but I guess he's not.
5: To make myself on purpose look like a moron?
4: Yeah, or just for drama. You know, I love drama. But this is really concerning.
3: All right, tell everybody else the story that you just told us.
5: About my morning routine.
3: Here's another Greg Gorey fun fact.
5: The weird thing is I was thinking this morning about Woody's voice in my head saying, wow, Greg, you're so tortured.
3: Yes.
5: And the reason I thought that is because, so in my bathroom, I call it a vanity.
4: Yeah.
5: Do you guys call it a vanity?
4: The
5: countertop.
4: Yeah.
5: And then underneath the vanity is a cupboard, and that's where I keep deodorant and hair stuff and whatnot. And every single morning when I go to put on my deodorant, I open the vanity and give a preemptive because I'm afraid there's going to be a spider in it.
3: Just in case there is a spider in there.
4: He's pre-scared.
3: Wow. Yeah, to open his own drawer.
5: Pre-scared.
6: Why would there be a spider in it?
5: Because
6: one time
5: I opened it and there was a huge spider sitting right next to my deodorant. Granted, that was a few years ago, but it still, I think.
3: Was it even in the same house?
5: Oh, yeah, yeah.
3: Okay.
5: Yeah, same
4: in
5: house.
4: That very drawer.
5: That's in that very crazy cabinet. So now I open it and
4: every morning he's afraid there's going to be a spider.
7: I think you need a whole new vanity. Just throw the whole thing.
4: I think you need a whole new house.
7: Yeah.
5: Exactly. I got to live like on a 100-floor building with a barrier.
6: No, dude.
3: I mean, imagine living your life that way.
6: Yeah.
4: It's a lot.
3: It is a lot.
7: Are you mostly scared all the time? Do you feel that way?

0: for different reasons.
1: For different reasons. Like, it's kind of translated into everyday life. We're driving now. All I think about is, wow, we really have to trust everybody. We're all going like 65, 70 miles an hour.
0: Yeah.
2: 65.
0: This is Greg's reality.
2: Yeah. Maybe on a side street.
0: 877-44-WOODY. 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More Woody Show's next. 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
2: Oh, really?
3: The Woody Show.
2: I don't know how this happened, but we told you how Oreo Gate turned out to be a hoax.
4: Yeah, right.
2: Yeah, it was a campaign, but for some AI thing.
5: For a song thing.
2: Yeah. Suno,
5: yeah.
2: Yeah. And so they left it up to the person that they hired to come up with something to do the whole storyline, which they came up with that thing about the woman saying how, you know, my daughter is not supposed to have Oreos. I'd appreciate it if you stop sending Oreos with your kids. And
4: she gets so jealous.
2: Yeah. Now, so that turned out to be not real, but it got everybody talking.
5: Mm-hmm.
2: Oreos always trying to keep people talking, but it seems every other day they announce a different flavor.
5: I know.
2: Of Oreos. And now we've ended up, the feeding table here in the studio is piled.
6: Mm-hmm.
2: And when I see a pile, there's a pile.
6: Yeah,
2: pile of Oreos. I can count.
4: It's over a foot tall.
2: Five of those Oreo tins. And Menace, you're going to have to remind me what those are. And I know we talked about them.
6: It's the carnival flavored Oreos. Like each Oreo has like different flavors. I don't know. Like I bought them immediately when we talked about them. And they've been sitting in the office.
4: Wait, carnival, you said?
6: Yeah, right?
7: Did they have like chocolate coating or something on the outside of them? Or are they just regular Oreos?
5: Is each tin a different flavor?
6: Each in the tin... They have
2: the
6: one.
2: Tins are all the same, I'm sure.
6: They have one that's a different flavor.
2: All right, so there's the hot honey cornbread,
6: mm-hmm.
2: Dill pickle,
4: God,
2: cotton candy,
8: maybe,
2: lemonade. All right, milkshake and fries.
5: Okay,
2: and then strawberry shortcake.
5: Oh, we're all supposed to get one.
2: So those are the different flavors that are in the tin for the summer carnival. Yeah, what's it say? Inspired fudge flavors.
6: Mm-hmm.
2: I don't know what fudge has to do with anything.
6: Yeah.
2: I don't know. Okay, so that's in the tins. And then Seabass brought in, and I don't know where he went. But
6: yeah, I don't know what he got either.
2: Seabass brought in like these other limited edition Oreo things.
5: Are these like the vote on the flavor ones?
2: Is that what those are? What are the other Oreo things here, Seabass? Are these just regular limited edition flavors?
9: Yeah, we talked about these. Talk about these in food news. We got chicken and waffles.
2: Chicken and waffles.
9: Deep fried.
2: Uh-huh.
9: Which they're not deep fried, but it's deep fried taste.
2: And, right.
9: And then nanner pudding.
2: Oh, I'd be curious to try that.
9: You can start over here with the nanners.
2: Right. Yeah, I like the banana flavored. So.
6: Okay.
5: How
4: are you supposed to know which is
6: what? Okay, the
2: pink one.
6: You have the guide right here.
5: Well, the pink one could be cotton candy or strawberry.
6: So, well, I'm going to try the milkshake and fries.
2: I'm guessing the green one's the dill pickle.
4: Yeah. I'm guessing the yellow one's lemonade.
2: Lemonade.
5: Or is it hot honey cornbread because it's yellow? Mm.
4: We will find out.
5: Well, oh, wait.
2: There's two different yellows. There's a deeper yellow and a lighter yellow.
6: I like it.
2: Yeah.
6: The milkshake and fries one?
2: Which one is that?
6: That's the one that's in the carnival.
4: Oh, it's like
2: damn. I know, but like what's the white stripes? Oh, the chocolate one.
6: Yeah.
2: All right. So you give that one a what out of 10?
6: I'll give this one an 8.
2: Okay.
6: Yeah.
9: Have we created the hardest to open Oreos ever?
6: Yeah.
2: Well, they're individually wrapped.
6: Yeah.
7: Yeah, they're cute.
2: These banana joints are good.
7: Okay.
5: Strawberry shortcake is very good.
9: Well, mm-hmm. They're individually wrapped in like Teflon.
6: Yeah.
9: There's no tear point.
5: Yeah, there's. Well, that's why I did get it.
6: When we first read them.
2: Try one of those banana ones, Jeff.
6: When we first read about them.
2: You like Oreos.
6: They said they were going to be individually packed. Dude, so I bought four. You bought one tin. Four tins?

0: and tried it yet.
1: Oh. Take a big bite. Right. Here we go. All right, this is the dill pickle Oreo.
2: Uh-oh.
1: It seems like it smells worse than it tastes.
0: It's not good.
3: No?
0: And, do you know what?
4: I'm going to try the dill.
2: The banana's
0: not to,
2: good.
0: Not to throw them under the bus, but you know who hates pickles?
1: Who?
0: Tyler.
5: Yeah. Oh, let's get Tyler in here.
0: You got to get his review.
1: That's come try him.
0: He maybe, hates pickles.
1: Maybe it's better than pickles.
0: Yeah.
1: They nailed the smell.
2: Who could hate a pickle?
4: I know, but...
0: This is awful. Let me
3: try that. I mean, yeah, that's reeks of pickle.
4: We
1: all. All right, here. Tyler, here you go, buddy.
0: Enjoy.
1: All right, here. Give it a shot.
3: Somebody has to give him the utility knife to open
4: his damn
3: package.
4: Oh, God, that's gross.
1: And then on a scale of 1 to 10, you'll tell me 10 meaning that it's great, 1 meaning that it's terrible. Now, don't prejudge it. Why do you hate pickles so much? What's it about pickles?
4: Just don't like the taste. Never liked it at all.
2: That's crazy.
4: All right, here we go.
1: All right.
2: Oh, he took a big bite.
4: That's pretty gross. I'm not gonna lie. That's pretty nasty.
1: Yeah, like is it like a pickle forward flavor?
4: No, you can definitely taste the
1: pickle.
4: Is
1: it more the smell?
4: Like, it's like all the icing like around the cookie. You can definitely taste the pickle.
1: Yeah,
4: I didn't even smell it.
3: They don't screw with the cookie.
4: I can smell it now.
2: Is the cream pickled?
3: No. I think all these creams are regular.
4: Yeah, like the inside is regular. It's just the outside is all pickled.
3: It tastes like white chocolate and pickle.
4: Yeah. This is like, this is like a 1.5 out of 10. This is
1: Look,
4: bad.
1: The tin is cute.
2: It's
6: relatively cute.
1: It's cute.
2: The milkshake and fries is disgusting.
3: Well, I don't think any, there's no fries in there.
1: Meta said it was good.
2: It tastes like grease.
0: It's an 8.
2: Yeah. It's gross.
0: She hates hot honey, so we can't listen to her anymore.
1: The banana pudding one is good.
0: Uh-huh.
1: I would give that one like a 7.5 or 8.
2: Yeah, 7.
3: Yeah. Pass these other ones around.
1: Chicken the chicken and would you give that
3: chicken
1: one?
3: And waffles definitely has a waffly chickeny flavor. There's like a maple, but that's like a 5.
1: But who wants a chicken flavor in a cookie?
4: Nobody. Who wants
3: pickle?
1: It's what?
3: It comes late, the chicken flavor, and it's like that's a 3.
2: Ooh, y'all can have the cornbread and hot honey one.
1: All right, and then what's the
0: so this.
1: So there's the chicken and waffle, the banana pudding. What's the other one you brought in, Seabass?
3: Deep fried.
1: Just deep fried. Supposed to taste like a deep fried Oreo.
3: Right, but it looks like a vanilla cookie, and it's got a chocolate and some other...
0: The chicken and waffle?
3: I told you.
2: It tastes like pancakes and syrup.
1: No, the deep fried one is not worth it either.
2: Chicken and waffle's not bad.
6: No, it's bad.
2: No.
6: It's so disconcerting because it does have a chicken flavor.
2: Yeah. It just tastes like pancakes and syrup.
6: It tastes like pure chicken.
3: You're missing the chicken.
0: Oh, yeah.
2: The cornbread and hot honey is
0: It tastes like that gristle part of the chicken.
6: Yeah,
0: it's so bad.
3: Deep fried, I don't know what they're doing here. It's a vanilla cookie, chocolate and vanilla. Just tastes like cookie.
0: I will say, though, they have nailed the like actual flavor of things.
4: Yeah.
0: But it doesn't mean that it's good.
1: Why we need these things. And Oreo has been on this kick for the last handful of years where every couple minutes they're releasing a new special limited edition flavor. Now, I did see something where it's not that people are going out and rushing out and buying a bunch of these. They're not selling a ton of these. But what they are doing is they're buying a lot more of the regular old school traditional Oreos.
6: It makes you want those.
2: You go to the aisle.
3: They just got $20,000 of free advertising.
1: Right.
6: Okay, the deep fried... It tastes just like old grease.
1: Yeah.
6: Like it has no rhyme or reason
1: to it. When they came out with the peanut butter ones, those were great. Yeah. And those have now stuck around. The mint ones, those were good. Those have stuck around. These banana pudding ones, they're good.
2: They're right.
1: They're good. I could see them like, you know, being like a limited edition or a seasonal thing.
2: Yeah.
1: I don't know. But
0: you know what I like?
2: The lemonade's really good.
0: The lemon ones.
1: Oh, that's always good.
0: I can agree.
4: Deep fried, 5 out of 10. Chicken and waffle, 7 out of 10.
2: It's not bad. I don't mind it either.
1: But would you buy a whole package of them?
4: No, I would not go out and buy a whole package.
1: Who sits down? Maybe that's a way to keep your portions under control.
2: Right.
1: Because you'd only want to have like 2 of those.
2: Has anyone tried the cotton candy?
1: No.
6: No, this box doesn't have the banana one.
2: No, it's not in the box.
1: No, they're right here.
2: Being passed around.
6: Oh, they're separate. Okay.
2: I don't like cotton candy flavor, but let's
1: here, Greg.
6: Let me try the banana.
1: You can try the banana one. I think it's good. Banana pudding. So I gave a 7.5.
3: Strawberry shortcake.
1: But you are very much on record. You don't like the banana flavored stuff.
6: Oh, God.
1: Good.
6: A 1.
2: I'll give them this. The cotton candy one tastes exactly like cotton candy.
6: Really? Yeah.
1: Not necessarily a good thing. 877-44. No. See, we try before you buy. We just saved you how much on these things, Menace? On the tins?
0: $110 for 110 four bucks. Tins.
6: Not worth
0: the Carnival, the Carnival Oreo tins. Yeah. I feel sick.

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17: For the day ahead, showers look possible with barely any accumulation, and a passing thunderstorm can't be ruled out, with highs near 87. Tonight brings rain and thunderstorms, around half an inch expected, lows falling to 69. Rain returns tomorrow, about half an inch anticipated, with similar highs in the upper 80s. Tomorrow night, still a slight chance of rain, lows again in the upper 60s.
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0: I always have a menace moment with this dude's name. Former quarterback for the Miami Dolphins, and soon to be named the starting quarterback for Tyler's Atlanta Falcons.
1: Lucky.
0: Tua Tagovailoa. Is that
1: Tua? Like
5: Tua Tagovailoa.
0: But Tagovailoa. See, I say Tagovailoa because it's spelled T-A-G.
2: And it's Tagovailoa?
0: Tagovailoa.
5: That A has that little... I can double check it, but I'm pretty sure. Right. I've heard everybody say it. Though.
0: Well, let's go to the super fan. He's somehow like an Atlanta Falcons fan. Like, yeah, Tyler is such a big fan. Soon to be your starting quarterback. What's the proper pronunciation?
2: Tua Tagovailoa.

0: Viola.
1: Tagovailoa?
0: I think it's Tagovailoa.
2: And what's you, his,
1: does nobody know?
2: Nobody knows. And it's his,
3: yeah.
2: Tyler, what's his full first name?
0: Just Tua. T-U-A.
2: No, it's not.
1: Tua.
2: What Tua Nigamanualipola.
1: Okay. Yeah. So his like his government name.
2: Yes, his government name.
1: Yeah. Anyway, Tua has been getting roasted. His Instagram page posted some pictures of him with the Falcons. Then underneath it, there were a couple of comments, including this one. We're so proud of you. You got this. And these comments were coming from his own account.
2: Oh no!
1: So like here's the screenshot of it, so you can see it's from his own account. Like you got this, man.
3: Now Kevin Durant.
1: There is some controversy among the fans for the Atlanta Falcons because like Tyler will tell you like he does not want Tua.
0: No, he stinks.
1: They want Michael Penix Jr.
3: Yeah, what's so bad about Penix that he's not winning the starting job?
0: Yeah, Penix has been recovering from ACL surgery.
3: Yeah,
0: so.
3: That'll do it.
4: Yeah, yeah.
1: Well, so you know,
3: stopgap.
1: I mean, Tua's brain's got to be scrambled for almost. He's been out so much with concussions over the last handful of years. The guy's kind of built of glass.
0: His brain is literally going to be the greatest gift that science has ever seen.
1: Yeah,
0: it's insane.
1: So people just assume that Tua forgot to switch over to his burner account, but it looks like it was his wife.
4: Yeah, that's
1: his wife
4: what I was
1: runs
4: thinking.
1: His social media.
4: Yeah,
1: and she forgot to switch over to her account, and so she was just on there, and that's when she wrote, "We're so proud of you. You've got this."
0: Well,
4: that's
0: good
4: common
0: to see,
4: sense.
0: She's as dumb as he is. So
1: well, you know, simple mistake. That was a simple mistake, but it was funny, man. Watching that that NFL memes account on Instagram, which is so funny, dude. They were killing this guy.
4: So good, but yeah. That happens so much, like within companies and all kinds of stuff. Like social media managers will be under like some company name, thinking they're under their personal account, like commenting on stuff.
1: Yeah.
4: So,
1: some other embarrassing celebrity moments. Somebody came up with a list of them.
2: Oh, I love this.
1: In 2012, Zac Efron dropped a condom on the red carpet at the premiere of The Lorax.
4: Mm-hmm.
1: Whoops.
5: But in 2014, kind of not embarrassing.
4: Yeah.
1: You don't want to buy toilet paper, Greg.
5: I know, but if you're...
1: You wouldn't be embarrassed?
5: I'd be less embarrassed by dropping a condom than...
1: Than buying toilet paper?
4: Yeah.
1: That's weird.
6: For the premiere of a kid's movie?
1: Good point.
4: You haven't dropped
5: it's
4: a condom
5: look,
4: before.
5: I'm getting action. You know?
1: In 2014, this is one of my favorites, man. Jennifer Lopez was walking through the Bronx, and she visited her childhood home.
2: Yeah, this one's great.
1: And she thought the new owner would recognize her, but they didn't. This is how that went.
7: Hi. Hello. I used to live here.
8: Huh?
7: I used to live here.
8: Where's your name?
7: My name is Jennifer.
8: Jennifer?
7: Yeah, I used to live my room was upstairs right there.
1: Me?
7: Jennifer Lopez.
8: Who's Jennifer Lopez?
7: Me. I used to live here.
1: I love that for her.
5: That's awesome.
1: Huh? And if there's anybody who deserves it, it's that.
5: Absolutely.
1: That chick. Like such
5: man.
1: A diva.
5: Did you just ask, who am I?
1: Yeah. Jennifer? Jennifer who?
3: Lopez.
1: Dude, another embarrassing celebrity moment. Hilaria Baldwin, her fake Spanish accent.
9: That, how you say,
1: dude, this is,
9: I want you guys to realize that we're
1: she's from Boston.
2: Yeah.
1: Right?
2: Her parents are super white and they retired to Spain.
1: Sammy, you're from Massachusetts. I mean, a lot of your friends, they sounded the same, right? They sounded just like
6: this. Oh, yeah, just like that,
1: Hilaria.
6: That's the native accent.
1: The kind, the yad.
5: Yeah.
9: I want you guys to realize that we have 7 kids. And you being here to escort them to school and to be there when they come home is not good. So please leave my family in peace and let this all play out. So let my kids come home and you stay away from them.
1: You let my kids come home? Like, what makes people do that? Like, you see this a lot.
2: Idea.
1: Politicians will do it. They'll switch up.
5: Accent of the day.
1: What do they call it? Something signaling?
3: Oh, I hate that.
10: Code switching.
1: Code switching.
3: I hate that word.
10: Yeah. Didn't a coach for LSU do that? He used to be for Notre Dame, and then he went down there, and all of a sudden he had that accent.
0: Yeah, Brian Kelly.
2: I like when they like fall off a horse and hit their head, and then they have a Chinese accent.
1: Oh, yeah.
2: Those are my favorite.
3: Around these people.
1: 877-44-WOODY. 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
13: That's Democrat David Crowley's plan. 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Crowley raised property taxes in Milwaukee County.
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13: David Crowley even wants to expand the fraud-ridden state Medicaid program.
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2: All right, so this is a question for Greg. Greg Gorin.
3: I hope I have an answer.
2: Lisa Kudrow loves you.
3: What?
2: She loves the Friends fans.
3: Oh, thank you, Lisa.
2: But there is one thing she will not do for them. What is it?
3: I'm going to guess, and I had this high thought the other day, that...
2: Another one?
3: Yeah. Don't you guys think that the autograph is essentially dead, that the photo has replaced the autograph?
4: Yes. Yeah, unless you're trying to sell something.
3: Right, 100%. So I'm going to guess.
2: I've seen people, they ask, hey, take the photograph and then use their finger to sign.
4: The digital.
3: Oh, that's a good idea.
2: But there's a lot of celebrities that don't want to do that because then it's a digital map of their signature as opposed to just, like, taking a pen and... not that you can't get it or lift it off of... Well, there are certain celebrities that won't sign with blue. Like blue markers. There's something about that. Yeah, there's something. Look it up. There's something about blue markers or pens.
5: That it can be replicated or something.
2: Yeah,
5: like
2: and then they basically just stamp it on all this other stuff and then sell it.
5: Yeah.
2: You get those adult autograph hounds.
3: Yes. Yeah.
2: That do that stuff. Anyway, so back to Lisa Kudrow.
3: Photo with a fan.
2: Taking a photo. She says, quote, "Sometimes people will stop me and say, oh, sing Smelly Cat."
4: Yeah,
5: that's what I was thinking.
2: I don't want to do that. I really don't want to do that.
3: Yeah, why would she?
4: I don't blame her.
2: Yeah, you guys remember from Friends, Smelly Cat.
6: Smelly Cat, Smelly Cat, what are they feeding you? Everybody! Smelly Cat, Smelly Cat, what are they feeding you?
2: What's the matter, Tyler? What's with that? You see the look on Tyler's face.
7: I absolutely hate this song.
5: Yeah.
3: Well, it's not really a song.
2: Well, there's more to it.
7: I hate all of Friends in general.
5: Ooh,
4: I feel like,
7: look, I've tried multiple times to give it a chance.
2: He chose violence today, Greg.
3: Oh my god.
7: I stop at season 4. I can't do it. I hate all the characters. Ross is single-handedly one of the worst characters I've ever seen in all of TV.
3: Tyler,
7: the entire show sucks.
3: Yeah. You only went to season 4.
7: No,
3: I agree with you. Early Ross sucks and should die.
2: Why?
7: Oh, okay.
3: He's annoying.
2: I don't know enough about
3: it. Because he nailed his character. He's supposed to be whiny and annoying and a complainer. But then as the seasons progress, once you get past season, let's say 6 or so, he becomes one of the funnier ones.
5: He gets cooler.
3: Now, the one thing I will say as a hardcore Friends fan, and hardcore Friends fans hate when I say this, the worst character on the entire series is Joey. He's useless. He's impossibly stupid.
4: Yeah.
3: It's so annoying.
4: He's kind of one-dimensional.
3: Yeah.
4: I love him.
2: But isn't that the point?
3: It is.
4: Yeah, I mean, he's a garnish. He shouldn't be...
2: But I'm saying he's supposed to be one-dimensional.
5: Yeah.
2: And stupid.
3: Right.
2: That's literally the character.
4: It's an annoying character.
3: True, but he's impossibly stupid. Yeah. Nobody's that stupid.
5: Dude, I was on an international flight, and they had Joey... the TV show,
3: which I forgot existed.
2: And that was bad.
5: And I was like, everyone always said how bad it was. I go, you know what? I'm going to watch it. Uh-huh. So I started watching some episodes. It actually wasn't that bad.
3: Really?
5: Yeah. I think people were like way too hard on it.
2: Well,
5: it
2: was an expectation maybe set.
5: It was a little more risque as well. Like he had a sister on the show and they were like talking about her boobs and like how flat her stomach was. And like they were like going to the club and getting laid with his like nephew.
3: So what Joey really was supposed to be on Friends.
5: Yeah.
3: Yeah.
2: What's your favorite show of shows like that? So, you know, don't give me like some nerd, you know, adult animation show. Like of all the classic.
4: I think we've heard of.
2: I'm saying, like, Tyler, of all the classic.
3: Taste, obviously.
7: Of all the classics.
2: Of all the classic sitcoms and shows. And like, what would you say is your favorite? If you hate Friends.
7: Seinfeld is number one. How I Met Your Mother is number two.
2: Okay.
7: I love both of them.
2: Why is Bort growing?
7: For that one, I don't know.
2: How I Met Your Mother was fine.
5: Yeah,
3: I never watched that.
5: Hard for it,
2: but that one wore thin very quickly.
5: And like I hated the finale.
7: The finale, the whole entire last season is god awful.
2: Well, same with really Seinfeld. Yeah. The finale sucked.
3: Yeah. And people always want to pit Friends against Seinfeld.
4: Well, because they were the two top.
2: They were the two big.
3: Right. But it doesn't have to be one. I like both.
4: Yeah.
2: Yeah.
3: You don't have to do one or the other. You can do both.
5: Yeah.
4: You can like tape
2: both
4: one. Things.
2: Yeah, it doesn't matter. It doesn't like erase the other one from history. They were both very successful shows.
3: Yeah, slightly successful.
4: They're both their paychecks cash. Don't worry.
3: Oh, yeah.
2: 877-44-WOODY. Text over to 22987. We'll be right back. Yes. You know, you're going to be in the doghouse. What, am I going to get the silent treatment? Like, that's a reward. Like, if you want to, like, punish somebody like me, You would just talk nonstop.
4: Talk at them.
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2: All right, well, we're going to see how this goes. I wasn't sure we were going to do anything with the new NFL season, but I was talking to Jeff, and we're going to do a Woody Show Biggest Loser competition this year.
3: Okay.
4: All right.
2: But before the season even begins, and what we're asking everybody here in the studio to do, whether you know anything about sports or not, is tell us, who's going to be the loser of each division? So who's going to finish last?
3: Okay.
5: Got it.
2: In each division. And then overall, for the entire season, when it's all said and done, who's going to end up with the first pick in next year's NFL draft? Because they're going to have the worst record of this new season.
3: Okay.
6: This is obviously before any kind of trades and so on and so forth. Just who would naturally have
2: right now, because all the rosters have been set, right? So just looking at the, before the season even gets started, making the picks right now, who do you think will be the biggest loser in each division? And I'll start with the AFC North because that's where my team plays. In that division, I have the Browns.
6: No, you don't say.
2: Yeah. Finishing dead last. And only because all the other teams are playoff teams.
4: I put the doo-doos as well.
3: I did too, because aren't they, don't people call them the Factory of Sadness? That's all I know about them.
2: I mean, I've heard Cleveland the mistake by the lake.
3: Yeah, so I actually put Browns.
2: You got the Browns too,
5: yeah,
2: Greg?
5: Yeah, I put Browns because just history.
2: Sammy?
7: Browns, yes.
2: Browns? Okay, so everybody took the Browns. Jeff, did you get the Browns in that one?
8: Of course.
2: Okay. We'll start with Gene on the next one. AFC South, Texans, Colts, Jaguars, Titans. Who finishes last? Who's the biggest loser?
3: I would say I'm not a big fan of the Jaguars uniforms. And
6: Jaguars, menace.
3: And one time,
2: Jaguars, yep.
3: Wasn't that, who was the super cute guy that was the quarterback for them?
7: Trevor Lawrence?
3: No, no, no, Cam Newton.
8: No, right? he was on the Panthers.
2: It was the Panthers.
3: Oh, they're not the same.
2: No,
7: wait,
2: they're not the same.
7: You think he's super cute?
3: Yeah, he was. Anyway, let's just go with the Jags.
2: Oh, you're going to go with the Jags.
3: I have no idea.
2: I've got the Titans in the AFC South. I think they're in just full, that's full on rebuild mode. They have
6: like a high school quarterback at this point.
2: Well, they got rid of Will Levis even.
6: And he was basically a high school quarterback.
2: Right. Imagine you get cut from the Titans.
5: I was torn between the Titans and the Texans. I'm putting Texans.
2: You're going with the Texans?
5: Yeah, I don't know why, really.
2: You don't know?
5: They're just kind of off the radar to me.
2: Yeah, because they're off the radar to you.
5: Yeah, that's
2: okay.
5: Why.
2: Menace, who do you have finishing dead last?
4: I put Texans.
2: Texans.
4: Yeah.
2: Sammy.
7: I was between the Jags and the Titans, but I really just had to go Jags.
3: All right. Now
2: Jags.
3: I feel
7: validated. They always disappoint.
2: Jeff G?
8: Titans.
2: Titans. All right. AFC East. Bills, Dolphins, Patriots, Jets. We'll start with you, Sammy, because your team plays in the AFC East.
7: The Jets.
2: Jets.
7: Yeah.
2: Does anybody have anything other than the Jets?
6: I would. The Dolphins could do really poorly.
4: Yeah,
2: I was going back and garbage. Forth.
3: I put a check mark next to the Dolphins, but I don't know why.
4: But
5: I officially circled the Dolphins.
3: Okay.
2: But now why?
3: I'm going to stick with it.
5: Again, it's just my gut.
3: Okay.
5: Just my gut. I mean,
2: just your gut.
5: Yeah, I mean,
2: based on nothing else.
5: Well, before the season starts, people predict who's going to win the Super Bowl. Like, based on what? It's just your gut. It's I mean, obviously, it's stats, it's players, it's
2: right.
5: You know,
2: schedule, strength of schedule.
5: Sure, but I think I'm feeling the Dolphins.
2: Your Dolphins are garbage.
8: Yeah, your gut is right. The Dolphins are trash.
2: Yeah, do you have them finishing last?
8: Yes, of course.
2: You think they're going to be worse than the Jets?
8: Yes.
6: And so does Vegas. Dolphins, 3.5. Jets 5.5.
2: Well, don't be looking at the don't be looking at the odds to make your picks.
6: I did it after the fact.
2: Okay, whether you know anything about football, whatever you know is what you come into the conversation with.
3: Oh, this rules.
2: Yeah, so like no. That's why Jeff handed out everything last minute.
8: I did.
2: So it was just like you have to do it in the moment, just based on like Greg says, his gut.
5: That's it.
2: AFC West: Broncos, Chiefs, Chargers, Raiders. Menace.
4: Going Broncos.
2: You think the Broncos?
4: I know people would say Raiders, but I don't know. I just have a feeling that Broncos aren't going to do well.
2: All right. Sammy.
7: Raiders.
2: Raiders.
5: Raiders.
2: Raiders.
3: That's what I put.
2: You put the Raiders?
3: Yeah, because I don't even know where they are now. Are they in Vegas?
7: Vegas.
3: Yeah.
8: Vegas. I don't even know where they are now.
3: We don't have them anymore. I don't know where they are.
6: I mean, Raiders are the obvious answer. And people, I know you like being Raiders fans because you're trash. But they have been a garbage team for well over 2 decades.
2: Yeah, Raiders are by far the weakest of the bunch. But I have the Chargers finishing second to last. Sorry, Jeff.
8: That's all right.
2: Okay. I know that's your team. I think it's going to be between the Chiefs and the Broncos in the AFC West.
7: Okay. But the Raiders Stadium, pretty nice.
2: Oh, yeah, of course. Yeah.
6: It was nice last year and they got nowhere.
7: If you
2: the Pirates play in a beautiful stadium.
3: If you blurred out their jerseys and just showed me pictures of Raiders fans and Juggalos, I don't know that I could tell who's who.
4: Mm. No, well, maybe the silver and black.
3: Right. Yeah, that's what I'm saying.
2: All right.

0: cares more about Call of Duty.
1: Yeah.
0: than he does playing football. What did you put and why?
2: I said Lions because I think they play every Thanksgiving and they'll be sad and they won't want to and then they'll lose. Huh. Yeah.
0: because of that one game on Thanksgiving.
2: That's all I think about the Lions. Yeah.
0: It's going to ruin the whole thing. Yeah. Yeah.
2: They're just going to be too sad to play
3: again. You love Thanksgiving so much, but then you got to go to work and you're all sad.
0: Yes. Greg Gorey.
3: I circled the Vikings.
0: The Vikings?
3: Yeah.
0: Menace?
3: Like you said, the other ones are all playoff.
4: I put Bears.
0: Bears. Dude, I got a guy who put a bet on the Bears to win the Super Bowl and for Caleb Williams to be the MVP.
4: Oh,
0: the
4: wow.
0: league MVP, not even the Super Bowl MVP.
1: Right. Well, I mean, he's cursed because he's on the cover of Madden this year. Yeah. So
4: Bears.
0: Yeah. What you got there, Sammy?
5: Vikings.
0: Seabass.
6: I'll go Packers.
0: Packers.
6: Yeah, I think Lions will be roaring back. Get it?
0: But you think the Vikings will finish over the Packers?
6: I think just for fun, I am, yeah.
0: Just for fun. Okay.
6: Yeah, they're both not great.
0: All right, we're looking ahead to this new NFL season. Who will be the biggest loser in each division? NFC South. This is the hardest pick. I think this is the biggest garbage division in football.
1: Yeah.
0: Falcons, Panthers, Saints, Bucks. I got the Panthers in this one.
2: Mm-hmm.
0: But I mean, again, it's like, man, they're all biggest loser.
5: Yeah.
1: Yeah. I think they made the playoffs last year with a losing record, if I'm not mistaken.
0: Yeah. Right. It's going to be one of those divisions. Yeah. Yeah. There's going to be a team in the playoffs that has a losing record. And it's only because they've won their division. Gina Grad.
2: Well, I had the Panthers because that's who I was thinking of for the Jaguars.
0: Okay. All right. Greg Gorey.
3: This is only wishful thinking. I put Falcons. I want to see Tyler dejected.
0: All right.
6: Nice.
0: Oh, because he doesn't like Friends?
3: Yes.
4: Yeah. So screw him.
3: Yep.
0: Menace?
4: I'm going Panthers. Initially, I was going to go Saints. But
0: why Panthers?
4: Panthers, because they're notorious for sucking. You know, so I think they're going to still suck.
6: Okay. Eat suckage.
4: Yeah.
0: What about UC Bass?
6: Yeah, let me just go Saints just to kick to mix it up a little bit. But it's funny because, yeah, that division is going to make Baker Mayfield about $30 million.
0: Oh, yeah.
6: He's like, man, I'm a franchise quarterback. I'm awesome. Well, that's because of where you play, stupid.
0: Yeah. Sammy?
5: I went with the Bucks.
0: The Bucks.
5: Yep.
0: All right, the NFC East. And we'll start with the people that know football the least on this one. We'll go with Gina Grad.
2: I don't know very much about the Commanders. I know that they changed their name. And I think that that also made them sad. So I think that they're going to not be able to play their best.
0: Okay.
6: One might say they're standing by a highway with a single tear rolling.
2: Yeah, there you go. Exactly.
0: Watch, she sweeps all her picks.
2: Can you imagine?
1: That's what always happens.
2: I did last time.
0: It's Cowboys, Giants, Eagles, Commanders. Who do you have, Greg?
3: I put Giants.
0: Giants, Menace. Who do you have?
4: I put Giants as well.
0: Seabass.
6: Yeah, I'm going to go Giants just to stick it in Harbaugh's face.
0: All right. Sammy.
5: Commanders.
0: Commanders.
2: Yes.
0: Yeah, for me, it was between the Giants and the Commanders, but I went Giants just because, I mean, the offense is garbage. You know, I don't know. I just don't, it's pretty weak roster just in general for the Giants. Did you, any difference on that, Jeff?
1: No, I was down to those two teams as well. I just picked Commanders.
0: Oh, you did? Okay.
1: Yeah.
0: So we switched up a little bit.
5: But Commanders never look bad, but then they don't win.
1: Yeah.
0: Dude, that whole thing with the number five. Oh, is making me laugh.
1: Jaden Daniels.
0: Dude, the Jaden Daniels thing is making me laugh so hard.
2: What does that mean?
0: All right, so he took issue with his alma mater for allowing another player to wear his number that he had in college.
2: Okay.
0: And so there's been all these jokes now about how, like, let's say a team only scores four runs. Like, let's say it's like the Mariners and, you know, whoever. Mm-hmm. Playing baseball, and the Mariners scored four runs. The Mariners stopped at four out of respect for Jaden Daniels.
2: That's funny.
0: Dude, the jokes on this guy have been hilarious. I love them all. All right, NFC West, Cardinals, Rams, 49ers, Seahawks. Greg Gorey.
3: I put Cards.
0: Cards.
3: Yeah.
0: Worst in the division, Menace.
4: Cards as well.
0: Cards. Gina Grad.
2: I thought I heard good things about all these teams.
0: Yeah?
2: Let's say the Rams.
0: Like, what kind of good things?
2: Like, haven't they all been in the Super Bowl at some point?
0: They have.
1: It's been a while.
0: They all have.
4: The 49ers.
0: Yeah, so you think the Rams are going to be the worst?
2: Yeah, I don't really like their curly horns.
0: Okay.
2: The animal.
0: All right, and Menace, why did you go with the Cardinals?
4: Because the Rams are set to probably have a really strong season.
0: Okay.
4: Super Bowl contenders.
0: Yeah, they are the favorites.
1: They are Super Bowl favorites.
0: Yeah. Super
2: At least
0: Bowl
2: you know
0: favorites.
2: I'm not cheating.
0: That's a long shot.
4: And then
3: it's just consistent.
0: Yeah.
4: I mean, 49ers are always like up and down everywhere. So is the

0: Seahawks as well, and then Cardinals are, you know.
1: That whole division is going to be about the Seahawks and the Rams.
0: Oh, yeah.
1: Crap. The Niners are beat up.
2: No, totally. Mm-hmm.
1: Yeah. Greg Gorey, what'd you say, the Cardinals?
2: I said Cards, yeah.
1: Yeah, for what reason?
2: The Rams are Super Bowl favorites. I know that much. 49ers, I'm just holding out hope, even though I think it'll be a crap season. Seahawks, always a contender. So just process of elimination.
1: All right. Sammy?
3: Also the Cardinals.
1: Seabass.
4: Cardinals is obviously the correct choice. I didn't look it up. But just to make Greg feel bad, I'll say 49ers.
2: 49ers. I mean, it would not surprise me at all.
1: Well, I picked the Cardinals already.
2: Yeah.
1: Because, I mean, just in that division, they are clearly the weakest. But on top of that, I heard a stat the other day, and they have the hardest schedule. So they're the crappiest team. Mm-hmm. And I think they have, if not the hardest schedule in the entire league, it's like the second hardest. So they have a really tough schedule and they're really garbage. So I went with the Cardinals. And that's why I also picked, because we had everybody try to guess here, the team you'll think that has the worst overall record in the league. So when the whole season's done, out of all the teams, which one will have the worst record in football? Mm. I put the Arizona Cardinals.
5: Same.
1: Arizona Cardinals? Mm.
5: Same.
1: For Jeff?
3: Let me go last because that's not.
1: All right.
2: I put Raiders.
1: Raiders? Mm-hmm. Menace?
5: I signed my name there.
6: That was funny.
2: Oh my God.
6: I swear and affirm this is.
1: Menace is going to finish last?
5: I thought we were supposed to sign our paper. I didn't even read that.
1: It says, now pick the team you think will have the worst overall record in the league. Jeff put it very clear.
5: I thought that was for the best.
1: All right.
5: I mean, for the above.
1: All right, what'd you put?
5: If I had a pick.
1: We'll come back to you. Sammy. Yeah,
5: let me think about
3: it. For me, wishful thinking, I put the Jets.
1: The Jets. Seabass.
4: I think it's the Dolphins, but Raiders fans are such pieces of human garbage. I will put Raiders. Geez.
1: Wow, he's always looking to pick fights.
4: Because you are is your team terrible? You're the last place in life if you're a Raiders fan.
3: Oh my
1: wow.
3: God!
1: Oh my God!
5: There's some good Raider fans out there. They love their team. They're loyal.
4: I've been to a lot of bars where they say, no Giants jerseys allowed. No, there are bars where they say specifically no Raiders gear allowed because it's gang affiliated.
5: Because we party too hard.
2: Yeah, they're just too cool.
3: The games are fun.
1: Yeah. Greg?
2: Raiders.
1: Raiders. Okay, yep. Okay.
3: Raiders.
1: You went with the Raiders as well? All right, Menace, here we go.
5: I think I am actually going to go Jets. I think Raiders might do well this season.
1: Okay. Well, there you go, ladies and gentlemen.
4: I signed Raiders in cursive.
1: We'll see how it goes. Now, when the season gets underway, we'll have individual matchups, with everybody. Not everybody, but we'll put two people in any given week. Going against each other to figure out who's going to be the biggest loser of the week. Mm-hmm. And then we'll do a tiebreaker with points. So the differential.
5: All right.
1: And how badly they lost. So if they lost by a field goal, wouldn't be as bad as if they lost by like four touchdowns.
2: Right. Who did you have for the worst record?
1: The Cardinals.
2: Okay. And Jeff, you had the same?
5: Same.
1: Because they're a garbage team, but then they also have the hardest schedule.
4: Yeah, it's one of. Yeah. They're one of the top three.
5: Yeah, we got a text that says, Raider Super Bowl bitches. What?
1: Oh, really?
4: Oh, well, 2001?
2: I think it was 2000.
4: Yeah, 2000.
1: 562. Actually, you gained a fan, Seabass. These comments about the Raiders just bumped you up on the scale.
3: Oh. Oh, wow.
4: It's not debatable.
1: They all suck.
4: They are. You are garbage human beings. Chain link fences in your front yard.
1: Wow.
2: Terrible. That bad.
1: Yeah. Right. Wow. 877-44 Woody. 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
13: For the day ahead, showers look possible with barely any accumulation, and a passing thunderstorm can't be ruled out, with highs near 87. Tonight brings rain and thunderstorms, around half an inch expected, lows falling to 69. Rain returns tomorrow, about half an inch anticipated, with similar highs in the upper 80s. Tomorrow night, still a slight chance of rain, lows again in the upper 60s.
1: 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I'm Woody. That's Ravy.
3: Hi.
1: Hey. There's Greg Gorey.
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1: Menace Seabass. 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
5: I don't know, man. Family Feud, they love these clips. They love the people saying inappropriate things.
6: Oh, I'm 1,000% convinced that's all the writers do is.
7: Yeah.
6: How can
7: it's
6: we
7: innuendo.
6: Bait, yeah, how can we bait some grandmother to say penis on the air?
5: Well,
6: they crush
8: something
6: them.
8: You haven't licked in a long time.
9: A penis.
6: Nice. How did I know?
5: There it is.
6: I promise you, I did not know that.
8: Somebody's man part.
5: And it's on.
7: Whoa.
10: Man part.
5: Name something you haven't licked.
8: Something you haven't licked in a long time.
9: A penis.
5: A penis.
6: I'm surprised they put that on.
5: I know. Same. TV. It's changed from when my grandmother watched it.
7: Yeah.
0: Oh,
7: yeah.
0: Really?
6: I mean, that's explicitly a sexual act for them to put that on network TV. I mean, we can play it because we're just reporting on it, but.
0: 877-44-1.
7: I'm pretty sure of it.
0: Text over to 22987. We'll be right back.

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1: All right, add something else to things that various people on this show find trashy. We have Greg who says the plums.
2: Plums are trashy.
1: Are trashy. Yeah, I added
2: barbecue sauce.
1: And barbecue sauce. I added something to the list the other day where I said, you know, steering wheel covers or seat covers for your car.
2: Right, mm-hmm. Right.
1: I forget how that came up, but we were talking about that. Unless you're like a person who drives professionally.
2: Yes, then, you're a cab driver.
1: Yeah, but just
2: you
1: like.
2: You might need that support.
1: Yeah. So something else, let's add to the list. Gina, grab this time.
3: Yeah, I've only ever seen these in bad neighborhoods, and now they're all over my neighborhood, which I thought was nice. Every time you walk by, you hear that little voice that goes, "Hello, you are currently being recorded."
1: Oh, the alarm systems?
3: Yes.
1: Well, that's big on all the. When all the alarm systems upgrade.
3: That's. It's
1: like, so ADT,
3: trashy.
1: All the other. They all have those. Those features now.
3: There are two on my street and three on the street behind me. And I know this because when I'm walking the dog, it's just constantly going off while I'm walking.
4: Where are these?
3: I think that sounds so trashy.
1: Well, they're home security systems.
4: Right,
1: so
4: is it from the door?
3: Yeah, where's the speaker coming from?
1: Yeah,
3: it's loud.
1: Wherever the camera is. So you can have those little like Wi-Fi cameras that are set up above like a garage or the Ring doorbell kind of thing, where if somebody walks up and it detects a person, it'll go, "Hi, you're being recorded."
4: Now, are you walking up their driveways, Gina?
3: No, just walking on the sidewalk in front of the house.
1: It depends on how sensitive they have it set up. You know, Greg's stupid Ring thing goes off
2: a lot.
1: Yeah, he's got that thing.
2: I have it set up just at the threshold of the driveway to the sidewalk, sometimes it goes off with the car.
3: And on a quiet day, you can hear it all the way down the block, and it's like. It's like every other house, and I think it's so trashy.
1: Yeah, I just don't think anybody's paying attention to them. I understand what the idea was behind doing that, but I don't think people who are going to be stealing your packages or whatever else you're worried about, I don't think they're going to care about. Same way that nobody even pays attention to a car alarm going off.
3: True.
2: It's just annoying.
3: But do you think that the owner doesn't even know what it sounds like? Because obviously it's happening when they're not home. Because it's like, should I let them know is my question.
1: They know. That's why they bought it.
3: Oh, but it's so trashy.
4: You hit the phrase you used. I don't think anybody even pays attention. Yeah. That's the same argument for people who leave their smoke detector batteries on chirp. Because it or their dogs barking all day long, even when they're there, is that trashy?

0: people just they're tune used to out. Chaos and noise, and they just drown it out.
1: Mm-hmm.
2: Well, no. I'm saying they buy that particular alarm because they like that feature because they think it will deter.
0: Right, I understand. But I'm saying it also applies to just trashiness in general. Is if you can abide by constant and annoying noise when you're trash.
3: But that's my question. Is I'm under the impression that I live in a very nice neighborhood, and this does not track.
4: Well, that's why I think it's funny that you think it's trashy, because I've only seen these in really nice neighborhoods. It used to happen to me all the time.
3: You only hear them in bad neighborhoods.
4: It's a really nice security system, whereas the bad neighborhoods don't have as nice of ones to even be talking to you.
2: Used to be a feature on the nicer security systems. Now it's becoming more of a common thing on all the systems, which is why you're seeing and hearing it more.
3: Okay, because I used to live in the bad part of multiple bad parts of town, so I was very used to hearing this.
5: Yeah, when I lived in the bad part of neighborhood, we didn't even have an alarm system. We just had a bat by the door.
1: No, right.
6: On the inside or outside. I think I finally don't give an F.
7: This is what we've been saying.
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2: And we go right to Gina Grad, who's standing by with the trending news headlines.
3: Now, the longtime voice of Wheel of Fortune, Jim Thornton, he has been suspended while Sony Sony investigates allegations involving something that went down on an airplane. So back in May, another passenger complained about Thornton to a flight attendant, and whatever it was so serious that the pilot called ahead and had the police waiting at LAX when they landed. He was questioned and released. And the funny part is he was wearing his Wheel of Fortune jacket while it happened. Sony isn't saying exactly what he's accused of, but they've already started recasting his job while they look into it. So it's got to be kind of serious. And he's been the announcer since 2011.
4: If you're wearing a Wheel of Fortune jacket, you better work there.
5: Yeah.
4: Right?
6: I know. I thought that was kind of dorky. Like, I just want people to know, kind of maybe know who I am.
3: But that's the thing. He's a dorky guy. And full disclosure, he and my dad, because when they worked at the news station together, they were best friends. Jim's the greatest guy.
4: Oh, you know this guy?
3: Yes.
4: Oh.
3: He's a great guy. So I've got to know what happened.
7: Is he pulling out his wiener? Or
3: I don't know. I could not for $1 million picture
6: it
3: that.
6: It can't be that serious. He only talked to the cops for like 5 minutes. Yeah, then they said, go about your way.
3: I've got to know.
6: And I'm sure he has some code of conduct thing in his contract, but still, that's kind of unfair.
3: Did he get a little...
6: But they are recasting already.
3: Yeah, that's what they said.
6: Oh, that would be a dream job.
3: Did they, you know... World

0: off is officially for sale, and they're selling the whole thing. It's going to be one package. That's the Moonlight Bunny Ranch, Sagebrush Ranch, Love Ranch, and 11 other properties. You also get 4 licensed businesses, houses, vehicles, equipment, websites, and basically everything you need to become the new brothel king. And if Seabass throws in his $16,000, he's almost there.
1: Right, you're almost there.
0: Because yeah, it can be all yours. Bunny Ranch, dude. Yeah, for $34 million. Sweet. Oh.
2: And have all the built-in squish you want. You know, you just can't bang all the profits away.
0: Right. Because, like, don't get high on your own supply.
2: Every minute that you're with them is taking away time from the paying customers.
3: Right. It will only take a minute or two a day, so easy. Yeah,
0: probably.
2: That is true.
0: And they have to call you daddy.
3: Oh, sweet.
0: All right. Well, that's what's going on, Woody.
2: Here, you want to hear how tough this guy's job was? This Jim Thornton guy?
4: Oh, yeah.
2: This is all he did.
5: Stars of our show, Ryan Seacrest and Vanna White.
2: And that's it.
1: Okay, wow. Take a right. 4 months
0: long
1: off.
0: Lunch.
2: And that's it. But they're probably going to tape multiple episodes in a day. Right. So
6: Where do we audition?
0: Yeah,
3: right here.
4: But then
3: right
4: at the end of the show, you have to open the envelope to see what you won.
0: Oh, true.
1: $40,000.
2: Nice.
4: Woo! So it's really double the amount.
0: Yeah,
4: of
0: he has to come back for that.
2: 877-44 Woody. Text over to 22987. We get some more Woody Show next. Hang on.
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22: Today, look for a few showers and maybe an isolated storm with temperatures climbing close to 90. Tonight brings periods of rain and thunderstorms with close to 0.5 inch of rain possible and lows in the upper 60s. Tomorrow, there's still a slight chance.

0: Chance of rain, accumulation around half an inch, with highs again in the upper 80s. Tomorrow night, showers are possible once more, lows staying in the upper 60s.
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1: All right, well, time for the educational part of today's show. It can't just all be fun and games and guessing who's guest.
2: No.
1: I know. Sometimes we got to get serious, you know what I mean?
2: Got to learn stuff.
1: Yeah, that's right. Well, it's time for the Menace Word of the Day.
3: Yes.
1: The Word of the Day calendar that we have here from Menace. He gets a page from that. It's got the word on there, which he's going to give us his best shot at the pronunciation, as he would say. Oh, yeah. Speaking of which, hold on. You know how people just, they don't get.
3: Yeah.
4: They often don't get.
1: A lot of people just not getting.
2: All right.
1: This was an after hours voicemail that came in. This one's about you, CBass.
5: No.
1: Yeah, here we go.
5: Morning, studio. I just have to tease Sebastian. He is actually was my first favorite, so I just want to say that right off the bat. But Sebastian, for a Mensa member, pronouncing it supposedly as opposed to supposedly. Come on, guy. Have a good day. Bye-bye.
1: All right, bye.
2: Yeah, you idiot. Yeah. I'm very stupid, and I should not have done that unintentionally.
1: Yeah, well, it's like how we say pronunciation, right? Because Menace will say pronunciation unironically. He says it because he has a hard time with the word sometimes. Yeah. Right.
4: But you know, supposedly is a word.
2: Wasn't that like a later addition to help the stupids? Because there's a lot of things.
1: I mean, that is not the word.
4: It's not the word.
1: Yeah. And so when Seabass said it, to his credit, he's being silly the same way we say pronunciation or birdiction.
3: Right. Birdiction.
6: He's doing the
3: railroad.
6: Sarcasm.
1: Menace That's word really of the day. Yeah. So there is the pronunciation. I'm sorry, the pronunciation guide. And then also the definitions. It is used in a sentence.
2: Yes.
1: And you guys, it is time to learn.
2: Let's learn things.
1: Menace, here is the word. And what is today's word of the day?
2: Oh, I have the paper right here.
1: You sure do.
2: He was going to make one up for us.
1: Yeah. Yeah, sure is. Right there.
2: Whoa. This is a brutal one. Okay. Like, I can hear it in my mind, but I can't say it out loud.
1: Well, I'll give it a shot.
2: So let's try it. Circumstation.
4: I like that version better.
1: Yes.
4: Circumcision?
1: Cold.
2: Interdisc communication.
1: Interdisc communication?
2: Yeah.
7: Is there a U in there?
3: No.
2: No. Interdiscrimination?
1: INDISCRIMINATION for the audience. That's for the audience.
2: The pronunciation guide is.
3: That should really be helpful.
2: Oh, yeah, it is.
1: Right.
2: Yeah, what planet is that from?
3: What language is that?
7: It's got phonemes in it.
2: Can you even make that out?
3: No.
2: It says Indy.
3: Those guys never helped me.
2: Yeah, it says Indy. I think he purposely. I don't know.
4: I'd write whole papers in college.
2: That's weird.
4: I'd never use it again.
2: Congrats.
1: Here, give it one more.
2: Yeah.
1: Give it one more shot.
2: Okay. Intersecrimination.
4: Mation.
3: Sermination.
2: I see it and hear it in my mind, but I just can't get it out.
7: He'll repeat syllables when they're not written that way.
1: Have you heard the word indiscrimination?
2: Yeah.
1: That's it.
2: Indiscrimination.
3: Oh my God. Nailed it.
4: Duh.
2: Yeah.
1: All right. What is it again?
2: Indiscrimination.
1: Okay.
2: Perfect. Got it.
1: All right. What are the definitions?
2: The failure to see or make a difference between the two things or people, or the failure to make the correct choice between them.
1: Oh, okay.
7: Mm-hmm. Boom.
1: Definition number two?
2: The practiced refusal to weigh differences in or degree when choosing or allocating.
1: Allocating.
2: Three, lack or nuisance detection. Sorry.
1: Right, what? One more time.
2: Detection.
1: What was number three again?
2: Lack of nuisance detection.
1: Nuanced.
2: Okay.
1: Nuanced.
2: Nuanced.
1: Nuanced.
2: All right.
1: All right. So today's word is what?
2: I already forgot how to say it.
1: Give it another shot.
2: You have to say I'm like a parrot. You have to say it correctly.
1: I say it,
2: and then
1: give it another shot.
2: Intercircumstances.
4: Yeah. I like that.
2: Yeah.
8: That's indiscrimination.
2: Indiscrimination. Got it.
8: Okay.
2: Indiscrimination.
8: We literally said it.
2: I know.
8: Yeah. 30 seconds ago.
2: Didn't retain it.
8: Used in a sentence. Today's word, which
2: wait,
8: is?
2: Say it one more time.
8: I'm asking you to say it one more time.
2: Indiscrimination.
3: Ah, there it is.
8: There, okay. Here we go.
2: When presented with a pinole or paddable provisions, Menace becomes a gluttonous, gourmet, interesting, all things gastronomic with indiscrimination.
4: Nailed it.
7: You all got that right, audience.
2: Yep. Hopper's Bazaar. June 2026.
7: Oh, you got published in Harper's. That's
8: okay.
7: Yeah, cool.
2: Nice.
8: So let's take it word for word in this sentence here. Okay. Yeah, so
2: when
8: I'll give you
2: presented,
8: when presented, right.
2: With a Penali.
8: Penali.
7: There's an extra P in there you're not getting.
2: Penelope?
4: She's nice.
2: What? Oh, I thought you were going to say it. You said one more time.
3: Yeah.
8: We're going.
2: I said it one more time.
8: All right. So, Seabass said there's another P
3: in that word.
7: Penelope.
2: Yeah, and I said it.
4: He said Penelope.
2: Yeah.
7: Penelope.
3: Okay, sure.
2: Yep. All right. Are we moving on?
8: Go for it.
2: All right.
8: This next two-letter word is the one you seem to have the most trouble with.
2: Of.
8: Yeah, ofs become ors. Ors become ofs. Have you noticed that?
3: Yeah, absolutely.
7: And sometimes they'll become ands.
2: Uh-huh.
8: I know, but I'm saying typically, like it's weird. Almost every time, of always becomes or.
2: Yeah.
8: Ors always become and.
2: Okay.
8: Next
2: one ofs. Is palatable. This is the closest I'm going to get to that.
8: Palatable.
2: Yeah.
7: Paddle boat.
2: And then provisions.
8: Right. Mm-hmm.
3: Correct.
2: All right.
8: Okay. Then Menace. Then that's your name. Yeah.
2: Yep.
8: Menace.
2: Welcomes a gluttonous.
8: Well, not welcomes.
2: Oh, becomes a gluttonous.
8: Becomes.
2: Sorry. Gourmet?
3: No.
8: I'm not familiar with this word at
7: this
8: all.
7: This is a lovely word.
4: Yeah, this has an N in it.
3: Your favorite letter.
2: Gourmadin?
7: What?
3: Your favorite letter is N.
2: Yeah.
3: And you're skipping the N when you say gourmet.
2: Shout out to N's.
8: Yeah.
7: Letter.
8: Shout out to N's.
7: The letter.
8: Yeah. Good point. The letter.
7: Not the...
2: No.
8: What?
7: Internet slang.
8: Well, what are you talking about, Seabass?
7: Yeah, Sammy.
2: I'm talking about
8: what's the...
2: Gorman.
4: I mean,
8: Gorman.
4: Okay.
8: Yeah.
3: Close. Gourmand.
8: Gourmand. Okay.
2: What is that?
8: I've not heard of that word.
3: Like
8: what is that?
3: A fan of fine food.
4: A foodie.
3: Foodie.
8: Oh. Yeah.
2: A gourmand.
8: Oh.
2: Mm.
8: So that one you might have to retain, Miss.
2: Gourmand?
8: Yeah.
2: All right.
3: Okay.
2: All right. Ingesting all things gastronomic.
8: Mm-hmm. Close.
2: Gastronomic.
8: Gastronomic.
7: He loves doubling up.
2: Yeah.
7: Doubling up syllables.
8: No.
3: Not gastrotomic.
4: Mm. It's your favorite letter again.
3: Your favorite letter again. Gastronomic.
2: Gastronomic?
8: Gastronomic. Yeah. Like a...

0: condition, like a gastro, your digestion, like something with your,
1: things you ingest.
0: Right.
2: All right.
0: You've not heard that word?
2: Nope.
0: Okay.
2: All right.
0: All right.
2: And then with
0: this, the word of the day, dude.
3: With intercircumstances.
2: Yeah. Interscrimination.
0: Interscrimination.
2: Yeah.
0: Menace word of the day, everybody.
2: I still got to figure out.
0: Indiscrimination.
2: I still got to figure out the definition of one more time.
4: But yeah. What, in your words, what would it be, Menace, the word of the day?
2: Just do it once.
4: No.
2: Oh, I thought you were talking about the definition of.
0: No,
2: one more time.
0: How would
3: you define it?
0: What would indiscrimination mean?
2: Indiscrimination. Don't discriminate against people.
4: Nah. More like I'll take anything that comes at me.
0: It's whatevs.
2: Yeah.
1: You're not choosy.
4: Like, uh-huh. So in the sentence, it's like Menace, when there's a pile of food in front of Menace, he's just like, ah.
0: Yeah, he's like, whatevs. Yeah.
3: Like, I don't need to pick and choose. Yeah. I'll just eat it all.
0: Yeah, I'll have whatever. Yeah.
4: Should have said that instead.
2: So wait, but I'm not discriminating against the food.
0: Yeah, you're. It's
3: right.
0: Yeah.
3: It's all.
0: It's indiscrimination. You don't discriminate.
2: Did I just say that?
1: You said people.
2: Yeah, or food.
0: All right. Well, I'm not sure this one's gonna stick.
3: Yeah, and you didn't know the word gourmand.
0: I've not heard that word.
3: I have not heard the word panoply. Is that how you say it?
1: Panoply.
3: I don't know that word.
2: What is it?
0: Panoply.
3: When presented with a panoply,
4: but in,
3: a plethora?
4: In context, plethora, exactly.
3: Right. It's in context, I get it, but I've never heard panoply.
4: It's like plethora.
0: It's like plethora,
4: which
0: Menace.
4: We all know from the famous
3: Menace knows plethora.
4: Plethora,
1: three amigos.
0: Yeah, prefla.
3: Oh yeah,
2: prefla.
0: Wasn't that one? That was one of his words. Yeah.
2: What's the word that you're trying to get again?
3: This one right there.
2: Panoply
4: is like plethora.
3: Never heard that word.
2: But it's like Monopoly, but not.
3: It kind of is.
0: I'm looking for. Oh yeah, we do. Yeah, here. Yeah. This is what. Yeah.
2: Prefla.
0: Yeah.
2: Prefla.
0: I knew we had it in here.
3: And that's now Penelope.
0: Yeah. Here's all the words that begin with the letter P that Menace has a hard time with.
2: Pianist. Penis.
4: Oh. Pianist.
0: Pianist. That's right.
2: Pianist.
0: How about this one?
2: P-Vision.
3: P-Vision?
0: This one I have no idea.
1: Provision?
3: Provision?
4: Maybe? Possibly.
2: P-Vision.
0: Don't know.
2: Particularly.
3: That's basically
0: close,
3: it.
0: Yeah. Close enough. How about this?
2: Predication.
0: Predication.
4: Probably predication.
0: Predication. All right, then we got...
2: Prefla.
0: Yeah, there we go.
3: Plethora.
0: There's all the P's.
1: Those are good.
3: Oh my God.
0: In the archive.
3: The words you can't say are alphabetized.
0: Pick another letter, Greg.
3: How do we have any N's?
0: That's
3: his favorite letter. Or R's?
0: We do.
3: Okay.
0: We have
2: N all day.
0: All day. Oh, okay. Let's see. How about
2: National Organization?
0: That was supposed to be National Organization. How about this one?
2: Nuclear.
0: Oh, nuclear. Yeah. The classic.
2: Yeah.
3: Mm-hmm.
0: Yeah.
2: Nectar.
1: What?
3: Nectar.
2: Nectar? Nectar.
3: Nectar.
2: Maybe nectar. Next year.
0: That's supposed to be next year.
3: Nectar.
0: Yep. But Menace, what's the whole
2: no need to use fancy words like imikamikado.
0: Yeah.
2: Thank you.
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2: Millions of dollars in property tax increases.
3: A hike in property taxes.
4: Property taxes statewide saw the largest increase in more than 3 decades.
2: That's Democrat David Crowley's plan. Crowley and the Democrats seem more interested in raising taxes to fund fraud than fight fraud. Crowley raised property taxes in Milwaukee County.
5: Crowley recommends increasing the property tax levy.
2: David Crowley even wants to expand the fraud-ridden state Medicaid program.
6: Are you in favor of expanding Medicaid?
7: Oh, absolutely.
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1: She's like, my squirrel died. And so I'm hugging her. Then I notice she's clutching a trash bag that has a squirrel in it.
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3: Gina, can you believe how tortured our friend Greg is?
4: It's truly insane. I thought he was kidding most of the time, but I guess he's not.
5: To make myself on purpose look like a moron?
4: Yeah, or just for drama. You know, I love drama. No. But this is really concerning.
3: All right, tell everybody else the story that you just told us.
5: About my morning routine.
3: Here's another Greg Gorey fun fact.
5: The weird thing is I was thinking this morning about Woody's voice in my head saying, wow, Greg, you're so tortured.
3: Yes.
5: And the reason I thought that is because, so in my bathroom, I call it a vanity.
4: Yeah.
5: Do you guys call it a vanity?
4: The
5: countertop.
4: Yeah.
5: And then underneath the vanity is a cupboard, and that's where I keep deodorant and hair stuff and whatnot. And every single morning when I go to put on my deodorant, I open the vanity and give a preemptive because I'm afraid there's going to be a spider in it.
3: Just in case there is a spider in there.
4: He's pre-scared.
3: Wow. Yeah, to open his own drawer.
6: Why would there be a spider in it?
5: Because
6: one time
5: I opened it and there was a huge spider sitting right next to my deodorant. Granted, that was years ago, but it still, I think.
3: Was it even in the same house?
5: Oh, yeah, yeah.
3: Okay.
5: Yeah, same
4: in
5: house.
4: That very drawer.
5: That's in that very crazy cabinet. So now I open it and
4: every morning he's afraid there's going to be a spider.
7: I think you need a whole new vanity. Just throw the whole
4: thing. I think you need a whole new house.
7: Yeah.
5: Exactly. I got to live like on a 100-floor building with a barrier.
6: No, dude.
3: I mean, imagine living your life that way.
6: Yeah.
4: It's a lot.
3: It is a lot.
7: Are you mostly scared all the time? Do you feel that way?
3: For different reasons.
5: For different reasons. Like it's kind of translated into everyday life. We're driving now. All I think about is, wow, we really have to trust everybody. We're all going like 65, 70 miles an hour.
3: Yeah.
4: 65.
3: This is Greg's reality.
5: Yeah.
4: Maybe on a side street.
3: 877-44-WOODY. 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
3: I don't know how this happened, but we told you how Oreo Gate turned out to be a hoax.
4: Yeah, it was a campaign
3: wait, for some AI thing.
5: A song thing.
3: Suno. And so they left it up to the person that they hired to come up with something to do the whole storyline, which they came up with that thing about the woman saying how, you know, my daughter is not supposed to have Oreos. I'd appreciate it if you stop sending Oreos with your kids. And
4: she gets so jealous.
3: Yeah. Now, so that turned out to be not real, but it got everybody talking. Mm-hmm. Oreos always trying to keep people talking, but it seems every other day they announce a different flavor.
5: I know.
3: Of Oreos. And now we've ended up, the feeding table here in the studio is piled.
4: Mm-hmm.
3: And when I say pile, there's a pile.
4: Yeah.
3: A pile of Oreos. I can count.
4: It's over a foot tall.
3: Five of those Oreo tins in minutes. You're going to have to remind me what those are again. I know we talked about them.
6: It's the carnival flavored Oreos. Like each Oreo has like different flavors. I don't know. Like I bought them immediately when we talked about them, and they've been sitting in the office.
4: Wait, carnival, you said?
6: Yeah, right?
7: Did they have like chocolate coating or something on the outside of them, or are they just regular Oreos?
5: Is each tin a different flavor?
6: Each in the tin, they have
3: the tins are all the same, I'm sure.
6: They have one.

0: And then Seabass brought in, and I don't know where he went, but
1: yeah, I don't know what he got either.
0: Seabass brought in like these other limited edition Oreo things.
2: Are these like the vote on the flavor ones?
0: Is that what those are? What are the other Oreo things here, Seabass? Are these just regular limited edition flavors?
3: Yeah, we talked about these in food news. We got chicken and waffles. Deep fried,
1: uh-huh.
3: Which they're not deep fried, but it's the deep fried taste.
0: And, right.
3: And then nanner pudding.
0: Oh, I'd be curious to try that.
3: You can start over here with the nanners.
0: Right. Yeah, I like the banana flavored stuff.
1: Okay.
4: How are you supposed to know which is
1: what? Okay, the guide right here.
2: Well, the pink one could be cotton candy or strawberry.
1: So, well, I'm going to try the milkshake and fries.
0: I'm guessing the green one's the dill pickle.
5: Yeah. I'm guessing the yellow one's lemonade.
0: Lemonade.
2: Or is it hot honey cornbread because it's yellow? Mm.
5: We will find out.
2: Well, oh, wait.
0: There's two different yellows. There's a deeper yellow and a lighter yellow.
1: I like it. Yeah. The milkshake and fries one?
0: Which one is that?
1: That's the one that's in the carnival.
5: Oh, it's like
0: damn. I know, but like
5: chocolate.
0: What's the
5: white chocolate
0: one? Oh, the chocolate one.
1: Yeah.
0: All right. So you give that one a what out of 10?
1: I'll give this one an 8.
0: Okay.
3: Yeah. Have we created the hardest to open Oreos ever?
1: Yeah.
6: Well, they're individually wrapped.
1: Yeah.
2: Yeah, they're cute.
6: These banana joints are good.
2: Okay. Strawberry shortcake is very good.
3: Well, they're individually wrapped in like Teflon.
1: Yeah.
3: There's no tear point.
2: Yeah, that's why I did get it.
1: When we first read them.
0: Try one of those banana ones, Jeff.
1: When we first read about them.
0: You like Oreos.
1: They said they were going to be individually packed. I bought four. You bought one tin. Four tins? $110.
5: Jesus. Jeez.
0: Yeah. Well, it is limited edition.
1: Yeah.
2: They look like little macaroons.
0: Yeah,
2: they
0: are.
2: Yeah. Yeah.
0: I want to get your opinion on the dill pickle.
1: God.
5: The yellow one, I think it's lemonade. I'm not getting lemonade, but it's good.
0: Who else wants to try the banana one?
2: I do.
0: Here,
6: the bananas are really good.
0: Oh, no. You dropped it on the floor of this studio?
2: That's okay.
1: Oh,
2: I'm going to eat it.
0: Is that the pickle?
1: It smells bad. I haven't even tried it yet.
0: Oh. Take a big bite. Right. Here we go. All right. This is the dill pickle Oreo.
2: Uh-oh.
0: It seems like it smells worse than it tastes.
1: It hurts. Oh. It's not good.
0: No.
1: And do you know what?
5: I'm going to try the dill.
2: The banana
1: is
2: good.
1: Not to throw him under the bus, but you know who hates pickles?
0: Who?
1: Tyler.
3: Yeah.
0: Oh,
3: let's get Tyler.
1: You got to get his review.
0: Come try it.
1: He hates pickles.
0: Maybe it's better than pickles.
1: Yeah.
5: They nailed the smell.
2: Who could hate a pickle?
5: I know, but.
6: This is awful. Let me
3: try that. I mean, yeah, that's reeks of pickle.
5: We all.
0: All right, here. Tyler, here you go, buddy.
6: Enjoy.
0: All right, here. Give it a shot.
3: Someone has to give him the utility knife to open
5: his damn packages. Gross.
0: And then on a scale of 1 to 10, you'll tell me 10 meaning that it's great, 1 meaning that it's terrible. Now, don't prejudge it. Why do you hate pickles so much? What's it about pickles?
5: Just don't like the taste. Never liked it at all.
2: That's crazy.
5: All right, here we go.
0: All right.
2: Oh, he took a big bite.
5: That's pretty gross. I'm not gonna lie. That's pretty nasty.
0: Yeah, like is it like a pickle forward flavor?
5: No, you can definitely taste the pickle.
0: More the smell?
5: Like, it's like all the icing like around the cookie. You can definitely taste the pickle.
0: Yeah,
5: I didn't even smell it.
3: They don't screw with the cookie.
5: I can smell it now.
2: Is the cream pickled?
3: No. I think all these creams are regular.
5: Yeah, like the inside is regular. It's just the outside is all pickled.
3: It tastes like white chocolate and pickle.
5: Yeah. This is like, this is like a 1.5 out of 10. This is
0: Look,
5: bad.
0: The tin is cute.
5: It's relatively cute.
0: It's cute.
1: If you're in your pantry.
2: The milkshake and fries is disgusting.
3: Well, I don't think any, there's no fries in there.
2: It just,
0: Meta said it was good.
2: It tastes like grease.
1: It's an 8.
2: Yeah. It's gross.
1: She hates hot honey, so we can't listen to her anymore.
0: The banana pudding one is good.
1: Uh-huh.
0: I would give that one like a, I would say like a 7.5 or 8.
2: Yeah, 7.
0: Yeah.
3: Pass these other ones around.
0: The chicken and, would you give that
3: chicken
0: one,
3: Chicken and
0: CBS?
3: Waffles. Definitely has a waffly, chickeny flavor. There's like a maple, but that's like a 5.
0: But who wants a chicken flavor in a cookie?
5: Nobody. Who wants
3: pickle?
0: It's what?
3: It comes late, the chicken flavor, and it's like, that's a 3.
2: Ooh, y'all can have the cornbread and hot honey one.
0: All right, and then what's the, So there's the chicken and waffle, the banana pudding. What's the other one you brought in, Seabass?
3: Deep fried.
0: Just deep fried.
3: So it's supposed
0: to taste like a deep fried Oreo.
3: Right. But it looks like a vanilla cookie, and then it's got a chocolate and some other.
1: The chicken and waffle?
3: I told you.
2: It tastes like pancakes and syrup.
0: No, the deep fried one is not worth it either.
2: Chicken and waffle's not bad.
5: No, it's bad.
2: No.
5: It's so disconcerting because it does have a chicken flavor.
2: Yeah. It just tastes like pancakes and syrup.
5: Mm. It tastes like pure
3: chicken. You're missing the chicken.
5: Oh,
1: yeah.
2: The cornbread and hot honey is...
1: It, It tastes revolting. Like that gristle part of the chicken. Yeah, it's so bad.

0: deep fried. I don't know what they're doing here. It's a vanilla cookie, chocolate and vanilla. Just tastes like cookie.
1: I will say though, they have nailed the like actual flavor of things.
2: Yeah,
1: but it doesn't mean that it's good.
3: Why we need these things. And Oreo has been on this kick for the last handful of years, where every couple minutes they're releasing a new special limited edition flavor. Now I did see something where. It's not that people are going out and rushing out and buying a bunch of these. They're not selling a ton of these. But what they are doing is they're buying a lot more of the regular old school traditional Oreos.
2: It makes you want those.
4: It makes you go to the aisle.
0: They just got $20,000 of free advertising.
3: Right.
2: Okay, the deep fried, it tastes just like old grease.
3: Yeah.
2: It has no... No rhyme or reason.
3: When they came out with the peanut butter ones, those were great. Yeah. And those have now stuck around. The mint ones, those were good. Those have stuck around. These banana pudding ones, they're good.
4: They're right.
3: They're good. I could see them like, you know, being like a limited edition or a seasonal thing. Yeah. I don't know. But,
1: you know what I like?
4: The lemonade's really good.
1: The lemon ones.
3: Oh, that's always good.
1: I can agree.
5: Deep fried, 5 out of 10. Chicken and waffle, 7 out of 10.
4: I don't mind it either.
3: But would you buy a whole package of them?
5: No.
3: I would not buy a whole package. Who sits down? Maybe that's a way to keep your portions under control.
4: Right.
3: Because you only want to have like two of those.
4: Has anyone tried the cotton candy?
2: No, this box doesn't have the banana one.
4: No, it's not in the box.
3: No, they're right here.
4: Being passed around.
2: Oh, they're separate. Okay.
4: Yeah, I don't like cotton candy flavor, but let's...
3: Here, Greg.
2: Let me try the banana.
3: You can try the banana one. I think it's good. Banana pudding. So I gave a 7.5.
0: Strawberry shortcake.
3: But you are very much on record. You don't like the banana flavored stuff.
2: Oh, God.
3: So good.
2: A one.
4: I'll give them this. The cotton candy one tastes exactly like cotton candy.
2: Really?
3: Not necessarily a good thing. 877-44. Ooh. See, we try before you buy. We just saved you how much on these things, Menace? On the tins?
1: $110 for 110 four
2: bucks.
1: Tins.
2: Not worth
1: the Carnival,
2: gross.
1: The Carnival Oreo tins. Yeah. I feel sick now.
5: You know what? Banana's not bad. It needs some milk, but it's not bad.
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14: Today, look for a few showers and maybe an isolated storm with temperatures climbing close to 90. Tonight brings periods of rain and thunderstorms, with close to half an inch of rain possible and lows in the upper 60s. Tomorrow, there's still a slight chance of rain accumulation around half an inch, with highs again in the upper 80s. Tomorrow night, showers are possible once more, lows staying in the upper 60s.
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1: It's kind of like how the doctor needs to see your penis, even though you came in for a sprained wrist.
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1: I always have a menace moment with this dude's name. Former quarterback for the Miami Dolphins, and soon to be named the starting quarterback for Tyler's Atlanta Falcons.
3: Lucky.
1: Tua Tagovailoa. Is that
4: Tua?
1: Like
4: Tua Tagovailoa.
1: What?
4: Tagovailoa.
1: Tunga? Tagovailoa. Because it's spelled T-A-G.
2: And it's Tagovailoa?
1: Tagovailoa.
4: That A has that little... I can double check it, but I'm pretty sure. Right. I've heard everybody say it.
1: Though. Well, let's go to the super fan. He's somehow like an Atlanta Falcons fan. Like, yeah, Tyler is such a big fan. Soon to be your starting quarterback. What's the proper pronunciation?
2: Tua Tagovailoa.
1: Tagovailoa?
2: I think it's Tagovailoa.
5: And what's his...
1: Does nobody know?
5: Nobody knows. And it is, Tyler, what's his full first name?
2: Just Tua. T-U-A.
5: No, it's not.
1: Tua.
5: Tua Nigamanualipola.
1: Okay, yeah. So his, like, his government name.
5: Yes, his government name.
1: Yeah. Anyway, Tua has been getting roasted.
5: Uh-oh.
1: His Instagram page posted some pictures of him with the Falcons, and then underneath it, there were a couple of comments, including this one. We're so proud of you. You got this. And these comments were coming from his own account.
5: Oh no!
1: So, like, here's the screenshot of it, so you can see it's from his own account. Like, you got this, man.
6: Kevin now, Durant.
1: There is some controversy among the fans for the Atlanta Falcons because, like, Tyler will tell you, like, he does not want Tua.
2: No, he stinks. No.
1: They want Michael Penix Jr.
6: Yeah, what's so bad about Penix that he's not winning the starting job?
2: Yeah, Penix has been recovering from ACL surgery.
6: Yeah,
2: so.
6: That'll do it.
4: Yeah, yeah.
1: Well, so you know,
6: stopgap.
1: I mean, Tua's brain's got to be scrambled for almost. He's been out so much with concussions over the last handful of years. The guy's kind of built of glass.
2: His brain is literally going to be the greatest gift that science has ever seen.
1: Yeah,
2: but it's insane.
1: So people just assume that Tua forgot to switch over to his burner account, but it looks like it was his wife.
4: Yeah,
1: his wife runs his social media.
4: Yeah,
1: and she forgot to switch over to her account, and so she was just on there, and that's when she wrote, "We're so proud of you. You've got this."
2: Well,
1: that's
2: good to see. She's as dumb as he is. So,
1: well, you know, simple mistake. That was a simple mistake, but it was funny, man. Watching that that NFL memes account on Instagram, which is so funny, dude. They were killing this guy.
4: So good, but that happens so much, like within companies and all kinds of stuff. Like social media managers will be under like some company name, thinking they're under their personal account, like commenting on stuff.
1: Yeah.
4: So,
1: some other embarrassing celebrity moments. Somebody came up with a list of them.
5: Oh, I love this.
1: In 2012, Zac Efron dropped a condom on the red carpet at the premiere of The Lorax.
4: Mm-hmm.
1: Whoops.
2: But in 2014, kind of not embarrassing.
4: Yeah.
1: You don't want to buy toilet paper, Greg.
2: I know, but if you're...
1: You wouldn't be embarrassed?
2: I'd be less embarrassed by dropping a condom than...
1: Than buying toilet paper?
4: Yeah.
1: It's weird.
5: For the premiere of a kid's movie?
1: Good point.
4: You haven't dropped
2: it's
4: a condom
2: look,
4: before.
2: I'm getting action. You know?
1: In 2014, this is one of my favorites, man. Jennifer Lopez was walking through the Bronx, and she visited her childhood home.
5: Yeah, this one's great.
1: And she thought the new owner would recognize her, but they didn't. This is how that went.
7: Oh, hi. I used to live here.
8: Huh?
7: I used to live here.
8: Here's your name.
7: Huh?
8: What is your name?
7: My name is Jennifer.
8: Jennifer?
7: Yeah, I used to live and my room was upstairs right there.
1: Me?
8: Jennifer.
7: Jennifer Lopez.
8: Who's Jennifer Lopez?
7: Me. I used to live here.
1: I love that for her.
2: That's awesome.
1: Huh? And if there's anybody who deserves it, it's that.
2: Absolutely.
1: That chick.
6: Right. Like,
1: such
6: man.
1: A diva.
2: Did you just ask, who am I?
1: Yeah. Jennifer? Jennifer who?
6: Lopez.
1: Dude, another embarrassing celebrity moment. Hilaria Baldwin, her fake Spanish accent.
9: That, how you say
1: dude, this is,
9: I want you guys to realize that we're
1: she's from Boston.
9: Yeah.
1: Right?
5: Her parents are super white and they retired to Spain.
1: Sammy, you're from Massachusetts. I mean, a lot of your friends, they sounded the same, right? They sounded just like this.
5: Oh, yeah, just like that, yeah.
1: Yeah.
2: Hilaria.
5: That's
2: yeah.
5: The native accent.
1: The kind of yad.
2: Yeah.
9: I want you guys to realize that we have 7 kids. And you being here to escort them to school and to be there when they come home is not good. So please, leave my family in peace and let this all play out. So let my kids come home and you stay away from them.
3: You let my kids come home? Like, dude, like, what makes people do that? Like, you see this a lot. Politicians will do it. They'll switch up.
10: Accent of the day.
11: What do they call it? Something signaling?
6: Oh, I hate that.
12: Code switching.
6: Code switching. Yeah, I hate that word.
12: Didn't a coach for LSU do that? He used to be for Notre Dame, and then he went down there, and all of a sudden he had that accent.
2: Yeah, that was Brian Kelly.
5: I like when they like fall off a horse and hit their head, and then they have a, like a Chinese accent.
6: Oh, yeah.
5: Those are my favorite.
6: Around these people.
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24: Property taxes statewide saw the largest increase in more than three decades.
20: That's Democrat David Crowley's plan. 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Crowley raised property taxes in Milwaukee County.
25: Crowley recommends increasing the property tax levy.
20: David Crowley even wants to expand the fraud-ridden state Medicaid program.
26: Are you in favor of expanding Medicaid?
25: Oh, absolutely.
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1: Show. All right, so this is a question for Greg.

0: Greg Goren.
1: I hope I have an answer.
0: Lisa Kudrow loves you.
1: What?
0: She loves the Friends fans.
1: Oh, thank you, Lisa.
0: But there is one thing she will not do for them. What is it?
1: I'm going to guess, and I had this high thought the other day, that...
0: Another one?
1: Yeah. Don't you guys think that the autograph is essentially dead, that the photo has replaced the autograph?
2: Yes. Yeah, unless you're trying to sell something.
1: Right, 100%. So I'm going to guess...
0: I've seen people, they ask, hey, take the photograph and then use their finger to sign.
2: The digital.
1: Oh, that's a good idea.
0: But there's a lot of celebrities that don't want to do that because then it's a digital map of their signature as opposed to just, like, taking a pen and... not that you can't get it or lift it off of... Well, there are certain celebrities that won't sign with blue. Like blue markers. There's something about...
3: That.
0: Yeah, there's something... Look it up. There's something about blue markers or pens.
3: That it can be replicated or something.
0: Yeah,
3: like
0: and then they basically just stamp it on all this other stuff and then sell it.
3: Yeah.
0: You get those adult autograph hounds.
1: Yes. Yeah. Yes.
0: That do that stuff. Anyway, so back to Lisa Kudrow.
1: Taking a photo with a fan.
0: Taking a photo. She says, quote, "Sometimes people will stop me and say, oh, sing Smelly Cat."
2: Yeah,
3: that's
2: do
3: what
2: that.
3: I was thinking.
0: "I don't want to do that. I really don't want to do that."
1: Yeah, why would she?
2: I don't blame her.
0: Yeah, you guys remember from Friends, Smelly Cat.
4: "Smelly Cat, Smelly Cat, what are they feeding you? Everybody, Smelly Cat, Smelly Cat, what are they feeding you?
0: What's the matter, Tyler? What's with that? You see the look on Tyler's face.
5: I absolutely hate this song.
3: Yeah.
1: Well, it's not really a song.
0: Well, there's more to it.
5: I hate all of Friends in general.
3: Ooh,
5: look, I've tried multiple times to give it a chance.
0: He chose violence today, Greg.
1: Oh my god.
5: I stop at season 4. I can't do it. I hate all the characters. Ross is single-handedly one of the worst characters I've ever seen in all of TV.
1: Tyler,
5: the entire show sucks.
1: Yeah. You only went to season 4.
5: No,
1: I agree with you. Early Ross sucks and should die.
0: Why?
5: Oh, okay.
1: He's annoying.
0: I don't know enough about
1: it. Because he nailed his character. He's supposed to be whiny and annoying and a complainer. But then as the seasons progress, once you get past season, let's say 6 or so, he becomes one of the funnier ones.
3: He gets cooler.
1: Now, the one thing I will say as a hardcore Friends fan, and hardcore Friends fans hate when I say this, the worst character on the entire series is Joey. He's useless. He's impossibly stupid.
2: Yeah.
1: It's so annoying.
2: He's kind of one-dimensional.
1: Yeah.
6: I love him.
0: But isn't that the point?
1: It is.
2: Yeah, I mean, he's a garnish. He shouldn't be...
0: But I'm saying he's supposed to be one-dimensional.
3: Yeah.
0: And stupid.
1: Right.
0: That's literally the character.
2: It's an annoying character.
1: True, but he's impossibly stupid. Yeah. Nobody's that stupid.
3: Dude, I was on an international flight, and they had Joey... the TV show,
1: which I forgot existed.
0: And
3: I was
0: like, bad.
3: And I was like, everyone always said how bad it was. I go, you know what? I'm going to watch it. Uh-huh. So I started watching some episodes. It actually wasn't that bad.
1: Really?
3: Yeah. I think people were like way too hard on it.
0: Well,
3: it
0: there was actually, an expectation maybe set.
3: It was a little more risque as well. Like he had a sister on the show and they were like talking about her boobs and like how flat her stomach was. And like they were like going to the club and getting laid with his like nephew.
1: So what Joey really was supposed to be on Friends.
3: Yeah.
1: Yeah.
0: What's your favorite show of shows like that? So, you know, don't give me like some nerd, you know, adult animation show. Like of all the classic.
2: I think we've heard of.
0: I'm saying, like, Tyler, of all the classic.
1: Taste, obviously.
5: Of all the classics.
0: Of all the classic sitcoms and shows. And what would you say is your favorite? If you hate Friends.
5: Seinfeld is number one. How I Met Your Mother is number two.
0: Okay.
5: I love both of them.
0: Why is Bort growing?
5: For that one, I don't know.
0: Yeah. How I Met Your Mother was fine.
3: Yeah,
1: I never watched that.
3: Hard for it,
0: but that one wore thin very quickly.
3: And like I hated the finale.
5: The finale, the whole entire last season is god awful.
0: Well, same with really Seinfeld. Yeah. The finale sucked.
1: Yeah. And people always want to pit Friends against Seinfeld.
2: Well, because they were the two top.
0: They were the two big.
1: Right. But it doesn't have to be one. I like both.
2: Yeah.
0: Yeah.
1: You don't have to do one or the other. You can do both.
3: Yeah,
2: you can like tape
0: both
2: one. Things.
0: Yeah, it doesn't matter. It doesn't like erase the other one from history. They were both very successful shows.
1: Yeah, slightly successful.
2: They're both their paychecks cash. Don't worry.
1: Oh, yeah.
0: 877-44-WOODY. Text over to 22987. We'll be right back. Yes, you know, you're gonna be in the doghouse. What? Am I gonna get the silent treatment? Like that's a reward. Like if you want to like punish somebody like me, you would just talk nonstop.
2: them.
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5: Today, look for a few showers and maybe an isolated storm with temperatures climbing close to 90. Tonight brings periods of rain and thunderstorms with close to half an inch of rain possible and lows in the upper 60s. Tomorrow, there's still a slight chance of rain accumulation around half an inch with highs again in the upper 80s. Tomorrow night, showers are possible once more. Lows staying in the upper 60s.
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4: Today, look for a few showers and maybe an isolated storm with temperatures climbing close to 90. Tonight brings periods of rain and thunderstorms with close to half an inch of rain possible and lows in the upper 60s. Tomorrow, there's still a slight chance of rain accumulation around half an inch with highs again in the upper 80s. Tomorrow night, showers are possible once more, lows staying in the upper 60s.
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6: Property taxes statewide saw the largest increase in more than three decades.
2: That's Democrat David Crowley's plan. 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Crowley raised property taxes in Milwaukee County.
7: Crowley recommends increasing the property tax levy.
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0: Weekend rolls on. We'll take a look at what Mother Nature has in store for us here in America's Dairyland. We'll do that in about 15 minutes.
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4: Today, look for a few showers and maybe an isolated storm with temperatures climbing close to 90. Tonight brings periods of rain and thunderstorms with close to half an inch of rain possible and lows in the upper 60s. Tomorrow, there's still a slight chance of rain accumulation around half an inch with highs again in the upper 80s. Tomorrow night, showers are possible once more. Lows staying in the upper 60s.
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It is Ben Scotts, and if you've got outdoor plans this weekend, you may want to pay attention to the timing. Now, tomorrow is looking like the winner for Labor Day weekend. Mostly sunny, dry, and temperatures in the 70s to low 80s. Saturday should actually be pretty decent as well for most of the day, although it'll get mostly cloudy, and then there could be a few scattered showers or storms, especially up north. The bigger chance for rain arrives Saturday night and into Sunday. And Sunday looks like the wet day of Labor Day weekend, kind of on and off rain, a few thunderstorms, and even some heavy rain possible in spots as well. Plus, it'll be warm and humid too, with temperatures back into the 80s. So tomorrow and part of Saturday looks to be kind of the highlights of Labor Day weekend if you've got outdoor plans.

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There's a brand new rock doc in the works all about Neil Peart, and we'll talk about some of the incredible stories his bandmates shared as part of that documentary. I've got that for you in about 15 minutes. Hang tight.

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Ben Scott singing out. And if you're a Rush fan, you're going to want to keep an eye out for this new documentary. It's about the late, great Neil Peart, called Neil Peart, No One's Disciple. It looks at Neil's life, his rise to becoming one of the most influential drummers ever, and the incredible standards he set for himself. Stuart Copeland from The Police, Chad Smith from the Red Hot Chili Peppers, Danny Carey from Tool all appear in the film as well, including sessions with Geddy Lee and Alex Lifeson, Neil's Rush bandmates. The documentary premieres September the 16th at the Toronto Film Festival and hits CBC September the 23rd. So hopefully we get a release date here in America relatively soon. Can't wait to see some of this documentary, especially the highlights we'll get to see after it drops over in Canada.

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0: album From the Doors on the way, and it features Jim Morrison and recordings from one of the band's wildest tours. Details on the way. We'll share those with you here in about 15 minutes. It is Ben Scott.
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3: The opportunity to grow is both horizontal as well as vertical. 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
7: Today, look for a few showers and maybe an isolated storm with temperatures climbing close to 90. Tonight brings periods of rain and thunderstorms with close to half an inch of rain possible and lows in the upper 60s. Tomorrow, there's still a slight chance of rain accumulation around half an inch with highs again in the upper 80s. Tomorrow night, showers are possible once more. Lows staying in the upper 60s.
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Doors fans, this pretty cool. It is Ben Scott. We're getting a brand new live album from the group more than 50 years after their performances were recorded. It's called Unbound and Dangerous, and it pulls together 16 tracks from the Doors' 1970 Roadhouse Blues Tour. Most of the recordings came from shows in New York, Philadelphia, Pittsburgh, and Detroit, and the album was put together with surviving Doors members Robbie Krieger and John Densmore, along with their longtime engineer, Bruce Botnick, as well. And the track list, well, it's loaded. Roadhouse Blues, Break On Through, Light My Fire, The End, and so many more. The album will drop October the 23rd, and there's already a live version of When the Music's Over. You can check out over on the Doors' YouTube page.

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0: Well, with the loss of two of the founding original members of ZZ Top, Billy F. Gibbons says the band, they're not done. I'll let you know what he's saying here in less than 15 minutes. I am Ben Scott.
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6: Property taxes statewide saw the largest increase in more than 3 decades.
2: That's Democrat David Crowley's plan. 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Crowley raised property taxes in Milwaukee County.
7: Crowley recommends increasing the property tax levy.
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It is Ben Scott. Sedilyev Gibbons says the sun that is not setting on ZZ Top. No. After losing founding members Frank Beard and Dusty Hill over the last few years, Billy says the group, well, they're not done. They're going to continue with bassist Elwood Francis and new drummer Michael Monahan. Gibbons describes the current ZZ Top as a hybrid, not exactly a new band, but definitely a different version of the band we've all known for more than 50 years. And he says the guys are following the instructions left by both Dusty Hill and Frank Beard. Keep the show going. So you kind of get the vibe that this may have been something the band had talked about over their careers, because Frank and Billy continued after the death of Dusty. So it kind of logical that Billy has said ZZ Top is just going to keep on rolling.

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Hey, hey, how you doing? It is Ben Scott singing out. The countdown to Labor Day weekend rolls on. We'll take a look at what Mother Nature has in store for us here in America's Dairyland. We'll do that in about 15 minutes.

0: There's a brand new rock doc in the works all about Neil Peart, and we'll talk about some of the incredible stories his bandmates shared as part of that documentary. I've got that for you in about 15 minutes. Hang tight.
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2: Thunderstorms look likely today. Highs near 84. Tonight brings a chance of showers, an isolated storm possible. Lows settling into the low 70s. Still a chance of showers and thunderstorms tomorrow. Highs near 89. Storms may develop again tomorrow night. Lows again in the low 70s. Saturday should bring considerable clouds. Highs in the low 80s. Lows dropping to the low 60s. Sunday looks partly cloudy. Temps back in the low 80s.
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Ben Scott singing out. And if you're a Rush fan, you're going to want to keep an eye out for this new documentary. It's about the late, great Neil Peart, called Neil Peart, No One's Disciple. It looks at Neil's life, his rise to becoming one of the most influential drummers ever, and the incredible standards he set for himself. Stuart Copeland from The Police, Chad Smith from the Red Hot Chili Peppers, Danny Carey from Tool all appear in the film as well, including sessions with Geddy Lee and Alex Lifeson, Neil's Rush bandmates. The documentary premieres September the 16th at the Toronto Film Festival and hits CBC September the 23rd. So hopefully we get a release date here in America relatively soon. Can't wait to see some of this documentary, especially the highlights we'll get to see after it drops over in Canada.

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Does this crazy world have you in need of therapy but you can't afford it? The Woody Show, every morning here on Rock 96.1 and 101.1. It's absolutely free.

0: We've got a new live album from The Doors on the way, and it features Jim Morrison and recordings from one of the band's wildest tours. Details on the way. We'll share those with you here in about 15 minutes. It is Ben Scott's.
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3: 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Crowley raised property taxes in Milwaukee County.
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Doors fans, this pretty cool. It is Ben Scott. We're getting a brand new live album from the group more than 50 years after their performances were recorded. It's called Unbound and Dangerous, and it pulls together 16 tracks from the Doors' 1970 Roadhouse Blues Tour. Most of the recordings came from shows in New York, Philadelphia, Pittsburgh, and Detroit, and the album was put together with surviving Doors members Robbie Krieger and John Densmore, along with their longtime engineer, Bruce Botnick, as well. And the track list, well, it's loaded. Roadhouse Blues, Break On Through, Light My Fire, The End, and so many more. The album will drop October the 23rd, and there's already a live version of When the Music's Over. You can check out over on the Doors' YouTube page.

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0: Well, with the loss of two of the founding original members of ZZ Top, Billy F. Gibbons says the band, they're not done. I'll let you know what he's saying here in less than 15 minutes. I am Ben Scott.
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4: This evening, rain looks likely, along with a thunderstorm or two, with lows in the low 70s. Tomorrow, that chance of rain and thunderstorms sticks around, and highs climb near 89. Tomorrow night brings some clouds, with lows again in the low 70s. Then Saturday, expect highs in the low 80s under mainly cloudy skies.
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It is Ben Scott's and Billy F. Gibbons says the sun that is not setting on ZZ Top. No. After losing founding members Frank Beard and Dusty Hill over the last few years, Billy says the group, well, they're not done. They're going to continue with bassist Elwood Francis and new drummer Michael Monahan. Gibbons describes the current ZZ Top as a hybrid, not exactly a new band, but definitely a different version of the band we've all known for more than 50 years. And he says the guys are following the instructions left by both Dusty Hill and Frank Beard. Keep the show going. So you kind of get the vibe that this may have been something the band had talked about over their careers, because Frank and Billy continued after the death of Dusty. So it kind of logical that Billy has said ZZ Top is just going to keep on rolling.

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Well, hello there. Happy almost holiday weekend. You ready for the long weekend? I know that I am. There's a big box store that has come out with this 3-in-1 device. It is an enema, a douche, and a water bottle. So yeah, we're going to talk about that. There's an article that's viral online today, and it's got to do with changing the months. So instead of 12 months, this article says we should think about maybe just doing 5 months in the year. I don't like it, but we'll talk about it.

Roger Daltrey of The Who. What would you say about Roger? I'm Dylan. I would say, well, he doesn't pull the punch, which I don't know. I don't mind that type of personality. It actually makes things easier. Big article today, loudersound.com has this if you want to check it out. But Roger Daltrey comes clean on The Who's drummer problems. Oh, he says it hasn't been the same since Keith died. And he says, I can't pretend that it has.

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0: A place for everything and everything in its place. Thank you for listening. I'm Dylan. Are you a little that way? I can be a little OCD, so I understand why some people want this. Should we change the calendar from 12 months to 5 months so every month has the same amount of days? We're going to talk more about this.
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4: 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Crowley raised property taxes in Milwaukee County.
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12: This evening, rain looks likely, along with a thunderstorm or two, with lows in the low 70s. Tomorrow, that chance of rain and thunderstorms sticks around, and highs climb near 89. Tomorrow night brings some clouds, with lows again in the low 70s. Then Saturday, expect highs in the low 80s under mainly cloudy skies.
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A place for everything and everything in its place. I'm Dylan. You know, I can be pretty OCD. I like things to make sense. I like there to be some kind of order. Should we change the calendar from 12 months to 5 months? Here's the argument. They say if there's 365 days in a year, well, then why don't we just have 5 months with 73 days in each of the 5 months? The names for the new months. Maypril is one of them. Joggist. Socktober, which I think is the best, the combination of September, October. I don't want a 73-day month. I'm sure that you don't either. But if we decide to change this, I want you and I and everybody listening to come up with some fun names. I'm not saying that Socktober isn't good, but I think we can do better.

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